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0: The newly refurbished Seaside Pub, formerly known as the Beach Bar, are kindly giving away £20 to spend in their bar or restaurant. A new winner is drawn each week on our Saturday Youth Show. 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Good luck, everybody.
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But did you know that in between the months of May and August is where 47% of all accidental drownings occur? 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

sure someone always knows your up-to-date plans. And number 5, remember, float to live. If you find yourself panicking, turn so that you're on your back, lay as flat as possible, tilt your head back with your ears underwater and your mouth open so you can breathe. If someone is struggling in the water, see it, say it, sort it, by calling 999 and asking for the

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We'd love to hear from you. 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

isn't going anywhere? Driving while tired, also known as drowsy driving, can have dangerous effects, sometimes worse than driving under the influence. According to the British journal Occupational and Environmental Medicine, it impairs coordination, causes longer reaction times, impairs judgment, and impairs memory and ability to retain information. Adults require around 7 to 9 hours of sleep per night, and numerous studies found that sleep deprivation can affect driving, as being awake for 17 to 18 hours is equivalent to having a blood alcohol level of 0.05%, which is the legal limit in many countries in Europe. If you are ever planning on driving on a motorway, ensure that you have enough rest before you drive. Remember, tiredness can kill. Take a break.

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0: Equal rights. Now, some of us are pit bulls, too. We appreciate the things you do. Thanks again for shining a light on the women that work from 9 to 5.
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3: Well, good morning and welcome. Rise and Shine, this is your weather with me, Sarah Jane, on the Breakfast Show. So today's going to be largely cloudy throughout. There's going to be a few light spots of rain in the early morning. These will soon clear, leaving it dry and slightly cooler day. It was cooler, wasn't it? We had a bit of rain last night. Tonight will start cloudy and through the early hours, spells of rain will develop from the northwest. The rain will clear later on, leaving clear spells, patchy cloud and some lingering showers. Your pollen count is moderate, UV is moderate, pollution is low. Your sunset here this evening is at 14 minutes past 8 o'clock. We are currently at 18 degrees, goes up to 19 at 8 a.m, and then it goes up to your highs of 24 from 1 o'clock. We are looking at least 39 to 41% rain between now and 8 o'clock this morning. Your tide tide, your next tide is your low tide this morning. That's at 10:22 at 1.00 meters. That's from me. I'll be back with your traffic and travel. Stay tuned.
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3: Well, good morning and welcome again. Welcome to The Breakfast Show with me, Sarah Jane. This is your update with your traffic and travel this morning. Home to get you where you need to go, safe and sound, on Tuesday, the 18th of August. So let's take a look for you locally here around Sheerness. Well, let's start with the Brilway, Blue Town, going up towards the docks. That's all nice and free-flowing for you at the moment. And to be fair, Sheerness, the High Street up by the railway station. What happened there? My throat went all funny. It's because it's too early, isn't it? That's all nice and clear. Nothing to report there either this morning. The halfway railway junction and the halfway houses is all clear as well. Nothing to report there. Let's go further in towards Minster. Having a look around now, nothing to report as we speak. Then we go further down towards East Church. No, we've got a bit of temporary traffic lights down there at Walden Road, but they're pretty good. I think they're on sensors or camera things. So, and then down to Laysdown, yep, all good, nothing to report. The Sheppey Crossing, coming off and on the island, all nice and clear this morning. Sheppey Way's looking good, Old Ferry Road. Have a look now. Swellway, nothing to report there. Kemsley's looking good. Milton Regis. The B2006, Staplehurst Road going up towards Sittingbourne is all clear for you at the moment. We've got, let's see where this road closure is. So we've got road closure there at Bobbin to get onto the, looks like the 249. No, it's not the A249, apologies. It's, where are we? So it's along the Sheppey Way. That's it, guys. Sorry about that. So it's from the Bobbin Apple. So it starts from the Sheppey Way all the way down to the Walls of Bobbin Apple. Right the way up to... Where are we? We're getting there. Still along the Sheppey Way. There's a big road closure. Right up towards Quintin Road out there by the roundabout. I'm not familiar with that area. I'm not that great with that area, but you know what I'm talking about, guys, don't you? Of course you do. Of course you do. So let's carry on further down towards Sittingbourne. All looking good at the moment. Nothing to report in Sittingbourne whatsoever. It's all good around there as well. Let's go along to the A2 as well. That's all looking good for you this morning. And that's going right up towards Bachchild, London Road, and of course down towards Tenham. That's all good for you. So nothing to report at the moment. It's all nice and quiet around. I'll give you another update in another half an hour. So let's check your trains for you. Next train departing Sheerness to Sittingbourne is at 13 minutes past 7. That's platform 1 telling me it is running on time. Calling it Sheerness, Queenborough, Kemsley and of course Sittingbourne. So Yeah, so far so good. We might get a few spots of rain this morning in the next 2 hours, and it's going to clear up and be a nice bright day, but a little bit cooler than normal. And I'll update you of your traffic and travel at 7:30. Stay tuned, I'll be back with you in a moment.
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Yes, are you ready for this? Good morning and welcome to The Breakfast Show. Me, Sarah Jane, taking you through till 10 o'clock this morning, mixing and matching some great music for you with your requests and, of course, dedications. So if you're celebrating anything today, birthday, anniversary, or you just want to let me know what you're up to today or what you've been up to, please do. You can text me on 07938 221617, and I'd be happy to play as well a song of your choice through the decades. Now, I always start off with the Beatles' Good Morning, Good Morning. And if you normally tune in this early in the morning, I'll repeat myself every Tuesday morning, but I like to do that song for all the animals out there. And it's a bit like Noah's Ark towards the end of the song, and there's dogs barking, cats meowing, cows mooing, horses neighing, and I like that one. Then we've got Suggs, I'm Only Sleeping, and If Only, eh? If Only. And then we've got Alana Miles, a nice one from her Black Velvet, you know, and Ed Sheeran, Sapphire. And we've got such a mixture here. We've got a riff mix, Sabrina Carpenter, Disturbed, Charles and Eddie, remember that one? Ace of Base. So we've got plenty there for you this morning to get you by, but don't forget, send them requests in, otherwise you're going to have to listen to my music all morning. I don't know, that's not bad, it's not a bad thing really. So I hope you're all up and out of bed, getting washed and dressed for the day, having a bit of breakfast, cup of tea, cup of coffee or some biscuits, bit of toast to start you up for the day. And if you're going out, don't forget as well, you can catch us on DABD. So you've got that in your car as well. If you're going to work or you're going shopping or you're just going out, whatever you're doing today, put us on, turn it up. And we've got some great shows coming up for you as well for the rest of the day. And I'll explain about them a little bit later, let you know who's on and what shows they are for you. So we've got a great day ahead of us with some great music as well. So, as I said, this is the Beatles and good morning, stay tuned.

Only Sleeping, taking you back to 1995. So I'm playing about here because my microphone does not sound right this morning. It's right up the top of the game now. Someone's probably been playing about with it. And I'm having to turn it right up because I can't hear myself properly through my headphones. It's fine Saturday, but hey ho. Right, next up we've got Alana Miles and Black Velvet. And then following that we've got Ed Sheeran and Sapphire for this lovely Tuesday morning at 17 minutes past

0: aren't going anywhere? Driving while tired, also known as drowsy driving, can have dangerous effects, sometimes worse than driving under the influence. According to the British journal Occupational and Environmental Medicine, it impairs coordination, causes longer reaction times, impairs judgment, and impairs memory and ability to retain information. Adults require around 7 to 9 hours of sleep per night, and numerous studies found that sleep deprivation can affect driving, as being awake for 17 to 18 hours is equivalent to having a blood alcohol level of 0.05%, which is the legal limit in many countries in Europe. If you are ever planning on driving on a motorway, ensure that you have enough rest before you drive. Remember, tiredness can kill. Take a break.
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taking you back to 2025 there with Ed Sheeran. And that is a Sapphire. Next up, we've got a Riff Mix, Love is a Stranger. And then I'll take you up to the 7:30 for your traffic and travel update. Good morning, if you've just woken up and tuned in to Sheppey FM with me, Sarah Jane, on The Breakfast Show.

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2: Well, good morning, good morning. Rise and shine, wakey, wakey. Welcome to The Breakfast Show. Me, it's Sarah Jane. This is your 7:30 a.m. update with your traffic and travel. So normally this time of day is pretty quiet, even when the schools are back. So hopefully it's going to be nice and quiet for you today. So let's go along Brill Way up towards Blue Town by the docks there. And that's all nice and quiet for you this morning. Nothing to report there. Sheerness itself in the High Street and along up by the railway station there. All good, nothing to report either. So coming along a bit further afield toward the halfway road with the junction with the halfway houses, taking you along to Minster Road, all lovely and clear. So let's go further in towards Minster for you. At the moment, Walls Hill Road's looking good this morning. Scockles Road, nothing to report there. I'm just picking out a few random roads that we sometimes have a little bit of trouble in the mornings. Going up towards East Church there, we've got a few temporary lights down at Walden Road there. They've been there since the weekend. I go down them every day. But not causing any disruption at the moment. All looking good. Lays down on C. Yeah, good. Nothing to report. So the Sheppey Crossing now coming off and on the island. That's all looking good. No hold-ups, no nothing on there. And then let's go a bit further down towards Swellway, looking good. Kemsey, nothing to report. Milton Regis, all looking good. We've got a road closure down there at Bobbin. And that's along the Swell at Sheppey Way. And it says Swellway then. Sheppey Way with junction of Parsonage Lane, all along there, unfortunately. Looks like, let's have a look since roadworks, yes. Closed due to roadworks. The B2006 Staplehurst Road going up towards Sittingbourne is all nice and clear for you. Sittingbourne itself, the High Street, Park Road, Bell Road, the normal hotspots, all lovely and clear. The A2 along Canterbury Road, Backchild, up towards London Road and towards Tenham is all clear for you this morning as well. Nothing to report there. The A249 Chestnut Street going towards Dunaway to the Stockbury roundabout, all clear. And at the Stockbury roundabout flyover as well, as all nice and clear for you this morning. In the opposite direction, coming from the M20 around the roundabout onto the A249 Sittingbourne Road, we've got a queuing bit of traffic there with 5 minutes up towards Detlin Hill. And then from Boulder Lane in Detlin Hill right the way up to Stockbury, all nice and clear. The M2 going London bound up towards the Medway services in both directions is also nice and clear for you this morning. So far so good. Seems to be a lovely morning. I'll update you again at 8 o'clock, and hopefully we've not got too much to be updated with, eh? Hopefully it'll be nice and quiet. Your next train departing platform, one from Sheerness to Sittingbourne, is at 7:46, and it's saying it's running on time. Calling, let's have a look at all stations by the looks of it this morning. If you miss that one, your next one's 17 minutes past 8 o'clock.
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0: That was Amy McDonald there. This is The Life, taking you back to 2007. Do you know what? I've not heard that one in a long time. Nice to hear that one. Forgot all about it, but I see it this morning. I thought, you know what? I'm going to play that one. So anyway, good morning. Hope you're all having a lovely morning so far. And if you just tuned in, welcome to The Breakfast Show with me, Sarah Jane. Taking you up to about 10 o'clock this morning, playing some great music for you, mixing up through those decades. So don't forget those requests. 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And don't forget as well, if you're going out and about and you're in the car, you can put us on DABD. No excuse, I'm saying that, but I'm struggling to find it on my new car at the moment. I don't know how to reset my DABD. So I'm sure I'll be able to do it at some point. I use my phone and go through my phone via Bluetooth to get Sheppy FM at the moment. But just need to resetting, I think. And once I suss out how to do that, which I can't at the minute, I can't get mid running, I'll be fine. But I still listen to it through my phone. And obviously, if you've got Alexa or anything like that, that's good as well, because where I am in Eastchurch, the FM signal ain't that great. So I just get Alexa and go play Sheppy FM and then pop. There's my dulcet tones for you this early in the morning. So I hope you had a lovely weekend, whatever you was doing over the weekend. So I went out yesterday morning, and I popped into the range in Sitting Bull. And as you do, because I had heard the Halloween stuff started coming out early. So where was it? Before I went there over the weekend, I went somewhere and there was a couple of Halloween bits, not much. Where was it? One of the supermarkets, I think. I can't remember what one. But then next to it, directly, was Christmas stuff. I'm telling you, Christmas wrapping paper, bows and tags. And I'm thinking, wow, it's even early for Halloween, let alone Christmas. So I was like, wow. So then I went to the big range because they normally have some good stuff there for Halloween. Now, if I don't get it now, because as most of you know, I like Halloween, I keep leaving it later and later each year and I struggle. And people think I'm bonkers now in August getting stuff, but no, I'm not, because when the time comes, and where my place of work, I decorate it up and that. So I've got to make sure I've got a few new bits. So I bought, spent quite a bit of money. They've got quite a few bits in there, and I bought these three big ghost things that hang and light up on the, you hang them and they go up and down. It's like a little family, mum and dad and two little children. I think it's two little ghosts. And they've got some great catering stuff. They've got like a skull coffin type trays, quite a big one, but sort of shaped in like coffins, and where you can put in, like if you're doing a buffet or something like that, some skeleton plates, something different to what I normally get. And that's because I went early. I just hope it ain't all last year's stuff they're sticking out at the moment. Probably is, but hey ho. So on that note, I'm going to stop waffling now. There's a couple of ads that have just come in, and then we're coming back in with Midura and Ultravox with Yellow Pearl, Feel Line On. You probably recognise Yellow Pearl because Yellow Pearl used to be one of the theme tunes to Top of the Pops. They used to do the countdown back in the day, if you're old enough to know. Of that, then we've got Charles and Eddie with A Lie to You. Hopefully we've got time for Amy Winehouse, Our Day Will Come, and Sabrina Carpenter Espresso as well. And I won't mind her. Now, I'm not an espresso person. I like her skinny latte wet, no froth on it, just a nice skinny latte. Espressos are little ones, aren't they, and they're quite strong. But right, okay, stay tuned, and I'll be back with you in a moment.
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bringing you the best of all the decades. Here to your radio. Hits like this. You led me to be.

take you back to 1992. Charles and Eddie, Would I Lie to You, and number one from them. This is Sabrina Carpenter, of course, taking you back to 2024 with Espresso.

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2: Well, good morning and welcome to The Breakfast Show with me, Sarah Jane. Hope you're having a lovely morning so far, whatever you are doing. It's currently 1 minute past 8 o'clock on this Tuesday, the 18th. Of August, and where is this going? It's going so quick this year, isn't it? To think that we're in the middle of August now. Whoa! Right, okay, let's crack on with your traffic and travel. Apologies, I'm just trying to sort my microphone out. It's can't hear myself through my speakers, and it's like someone's been playing around with it as usual, but That's it. I think I'm a bit better now. Right, okay, apologies for that. Right, Brillway going up towards Blue Town this morning. It's all nice and clear for you. Around Sheerness itself, down the High Street by the Clock Tower. Nothing to report there. Or going up towards the station and the supermarket. That's all looking good there. And let's carry on around locally. The Halfway Road with Junction, the Halfway Houses. That's all good. Nothing to report. Going further towards Minster, all nice and clear. Nothing there at all. Some of the roads like Walls Hill Road, Scockles Road and all that, all doing good today. Lower Road itself coming from Cowstead Corner right the way up to East Church is all nice and clear. East Church itself, temporary lights there in Walden Road, but other than that, all looking good right the way down to Laysdown, nothing to report there. And then we happen to go on the A249 Sheppey Crossing. Oh, before we go there, Queenborough as well. Let's have a look at Queenborough. Yeah, Queenborough's all looking good as well. The A249 Sheppey Crossing. We've got a bit of traffic coming on to the island there on the Sheppey Crossing of 3 minutes there. And I think that's due to a broken down vehicle. So it's about 3 minutes extra there. And I would advise to take the King's Ferry Bridge option at the moment, because they're probably shutting the road, that side of the road there, while the vehicle gets recovery. So that's down to her. So coming off the island this morning, guys, just note that there is a broken down vehicle there on the Sheppey Crossing. Hopefully that'll get sorted at some point, but I'll keep an eye on it for you. It's going a little bit further afield towards Kemsley, all good. Milton Regis, B2006 Staplehurst Road, all looking good. Going towards Sittingbourne. Sittingbourne itself on the A2 London Road, coming up towards the High Street, Bell Road, Park Road, usual hotspots. All good, nothing to report at all nice and clear. The A2 Canterbury Road, Bapchild, going towards Telham, is all clear as well. The A249 going along to Chestnut Street, down the way, and to the Stockbury roundabout, all good. Around at Stockbury, in all directions there, all nice and clear. Still got a bit of traffic there at Detlin Hill, Detlin Village, for about 8 minutes now. But then once you get past the village, going up to Detlin Hill, towards Stockbury, it's all clear. The M2 in both directions going London bound towards Medway services is all nice and clear as we speak, and of course coastbound as well this morning. So let's check your trains. Your next train departing platform 1 from Sheerness to Sittingbourne, telling me it's running on time, is at 17 minutes past 8. Calling it Sheerness, Queenborough, Kemsley and Sittingbourne. If you miss that one, your next one's at 8:46.
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Right, next up, we've got a brand new song. And don't forget, here at Sheppy FM, we promote a lot of new solo artists, bands, or some that have probably been about maybe a couple of decades ago and hasn't had a hit for a long while, and also local talent as well on the island. So, and it's not just here on the island, it is all around the world. Yes, so this one is by Dubweiser and Sebastian Reynolds. I can just about see it without my glasses on. And they've got a song called Global, and it's saying it's sort of dub reggae style, so that's good. And Global is the new collaborative single from UK producer Sebastian Reynolds and esteemed reggae singer Jonas Torrance of legendary Oxford dub reggae band Dubweiser. I've not actually heard of them, Dubweiser, but I have now. Global is set for release via Sebastian's Pin Drop label this summer. Well, it's out now. And Global has a skyscraping, authentic quality with Sebastian's epic electronica production, combining with uplifting vocal melodies from Jonah Torrance to start effect. Right, okay. So on that note, rather than me waffling on about it, let's listen to it. Let me know what you think. So this is a brand new one, and it's Dubweiser and Sebastian Reynolds, and it is called Global. It's

0: Well, not a bad song if you like your reggae music. Dubwise and Sebastian Reynolds, brand new for 2026. It is called Glow Ball, not in Glow Ball as in the world, G-L-O-W space B-A-L-L, Glow Ball. Great song. Right, next up, I'm going to play this song. This one goes out to our Luke from Sheppey FM, one of our presenters, and he's doing a charity bike ride today around the island. So basically, I'm not sure where he's starting from and ending to. I would assume she and Esther lays down, but going right the way through Minster East Church and you name it. And he's raising money for us here at the radio station, as we're a charity-based radio station. And thank you to all those that have donated, and it's all going to a good cause here at the station. So on that note, Luke, I'd like to say good luck for today. And it's going to clear up. It looks like you're going to have bright skies a bit later. It's just as the first couple of hours this morning is going to be a little bit dull. Might have a few little spits of rain. But at the moment, it's okay. Just a little bit overcast. But I'm sure by later on when you set off. And if you see Luke on his bike and give him a wave. I'm not sure if he's riding on his own or he's got somebody with him. But yeah, good luck for today, Luke. And on that note, I've got to play this song. Just goes out to you. Here we go.
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2: Well, good morning and welcome to the breakfast show. Me, Sarah Jane. Hope you're having a lovely morning. It is 8:29. I'm a bit early for a change to do the weather. Normally I'm a minute over on the 18th of August. And looking outside the window, a bit overcast, but it's going to brighten up a bit later on today. So let's look around the island. So far, so good. It's been pretty quiet. There was a vehicle that broken down on the Sheppey crossing, but we'll come to that in a moment. So Brillway going up towards Bluetown, nothing to report there. Around Sheerness in the town centre, up by the clock tower and up by the railway station, all good. The Halfway House is a junction of Halfway Road, nice and clear. Going further in towards Sittingbourne. Lower Road's all looking good as well. That's from Calcedy Corner right the way down to East Church. Nothing to report there at all. East Church all looking good as well. Just got some temporary lights down there at Walden Road, but other than that, they're all working well. It's not causing any disruption at the moment. Bayview and Laysdown, all good. All nice and quiet as we speak. Give it another 2-3 weeks time and I'm sure that's going to change. The Sheppey crossing now coming off and on the island. Now we had a bit of traffic coming off, there was a broken down vehicle, but that must have moved on because it's all nice and clear in both directions now. Nothing to report there at all. Swellway looking good, Kemsley's looking good, Milton Regis, nothing to report there. The B2006 Staple S Road is running nice and clear for you. And then going further into Sittingbourne, nothing to report there. The usual hotspots, Park Road, Bell Road, you name it Road, it's all good. Nothing to report. The A2 Canterbury Road going towards Bachchild on the London Road towards Tenham, all nice and clear. The A249 going up towards Chestnut Street and that goes towards down the way to Stockbury, all clear. Let's look in the opposite direction from Detlin Village. Still got a bit of traffic there on the A249 coming off the M20 onto the A249 Sittingbourne Road. 6 minutes stationary traffic up to Detlin Village. And from Detlin Village up towards Detlin Hill, all the way up to Stockbury, it's all nice and clear. Oh yes it is. And the M2 going London bound, right the way up to the Medway services in both directions, flowing, free flowing, nothing to report there. And at Stockbury, in all directions there, coast bound as well, it's all looking good, nothing there at all. All nice and free flowing. And that is your traffic and travel update. Your next one will be at 9 o'clock this morning. Now, I've just had something flag up here. Right, coming from Calcedy Corner roundabout this morning, going on to the Sheppey crossing, we do now have a bit of slow moving traffic of about a minute added on your journey. So I'll keep an eye on that one for you. That is just cropped up. Right, your next train from Sheerness to Sittingbourne, platform 1, running on time is at 8:46. And let me check the stations for you. Calling at all stations. If you miss that one, your next one is 17 minutes past 9 o'clock.
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Now that we're moving into the summer months, you might be thinking about going on beach trips with your friends and family. But did you know that in between the months of May and August is where 47% of all accidental drownings occur? 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

0: make sure someone always knows your up-to-date plans. And number 5, remember, float to live. If you find yourself panicking, turn so that you're on your back, lay as flat as possible, tilt your head back with your ears underwater and your mouth open so you can breathe. If someone is struggling in the water, see it, say it, sort it, by calling 999 and asking for the Coast Guard. We can't wait for June.
1: Drums, please!
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That was Shakira there and Burna Boy, new for 2026. Was currently number one in the Sheppy chart and it's been knocked off. It's now at number two. Yes, so there you go. It's a great song though, isn't it? And next up, we've got UB40 featuring Robert Palmer, I'll Be Your Baby Tonight. Then we've got Ariana Grande, yes, and we've got Time. We've got one taking you way, way back with the Yeezy Bits. Beats with Friday on my mind. So yes, I've got a busy one this Friday. It's not on my mind, but yeah, I can't believe how quick these weeks are going, or these days. And it's only 10 minutes I'm doing another update on the traffic and travel and weather, and I'm thinking, wow, that's gone quick. To think we're in the middle of August already, and I'm getting all excited because once August is out of the way, the kids are back to school, it becomes spooky season, my favourite. On that note, I'll be quiet now. Here we go.

Well, next up now is Coldplay, Adventures of a Lifetime. Taking you back to 2015. Love that one. Then we'll have the Easy Beats, Friday on My Mind, after the weather and traffic and travel. Welcome to the breakfast show. If you just tuned in on Sheppey FM 92.2 with me, Sarah Jane, taking you through for about another hour with some great music.

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3: Well, good morning and welcome to The Breakfast Show with me, Sarah Jane. This is your weather update. Right, today's going to be largely cloudy throughout. So looking outside the studio window, yes, it's quite cloudy out there at the moment. There will be a few light spots of rain around in the early morning. I think that may have missed us, but it's still class, I don't know, it's early morning. These will soon clear, leaving it a dry and slightly cooler day. Good. Tonight will start cloudy through the early hours. Spells of rain will develop from the northwest. The rain will clear later on, leaving some clear spells, patchy clouds and a few lingering showers. We are your pollen counts moderate, UVs moderate, pollution is low. Your sunset here on the island is at what time? 14 minutes past 8 o'clock this evening. We are currently at 21 degrees at 1 minute past 9, and it goes up a degree, and your highs will be at, from 2 o'clock at 24 degrees before it starts dipping down at 7 p.m. So that's not too bad, is it? A lot cooler. And your next tide, your low tide at 10:22 at 1.00 metres.
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3: Well, good morning. I'm back again with your traffic and travel. And let's take a look. So far, so good. It's been very, very quiet. And I think it's been like that for all presenters doing the breakfast show on in the mornings since the kids have been off. So we've only probably got, guys, probably three weeks, something like that, and it may all change. So anyway, let's just take a look locally. So we're going to start off on the 249 along Brillway, going up towards Blue Town by the docks. That's all nice, free-flowing. So if you want to go and do a bit of shopping, this is the best time to go and do it. We're looking at the High Street here in Sheerness, up by the Clock Towers, all nice and clear, and the same as going up towards the train station there. The halfway house is a junction with Halfway Road, nothing to report there. Currently going through to Minster, nothing to report. Lower roads looking good now from Cowstick Corner right the way up to East Church. Nothing in Minster, nothing in East Church, apart from temporary lights there in Walden Road. But it's not causing any disruption at the moment. Bayview lays down. All good here on the island so far. So right, the Sheppey Crossing coming off and on the island. We did have a broken down vehicle there about half an hour ago, but that seemed to have moved on. And we also had some slow moving traffic. But no, at the moment it's telling me it's all good, all hunky-dory now. So there's no worries there. Swell Way, Kemsey, Milton Regis, nothing to report there. The B2006 Staplehurst Road going in towards Sittingbourne, nice and clear. Sittingbourne itself up on the Canterbury Road on the A2 going to Bapchild up towards Tenham. That's all clear as well, nothing to report there. The A249 going up towards Chestnut Street, Dunaway to the Stockbury roundabout, flyover, whatever you want to call it. All nice and clear. Coming from the opposite direction, where are we? Detlin Hill. I can't, my mouse won't move quick enough. Right, so coming off the A249 over to the M20, going towards Sittingbourne Road. We've still got a bit of traffic there, and it's telling me about 4 minutes on your journey. But once you get through past Detlin Village, up towards Detlin Hill, it becomes all nice and clear up towards Stockbury. And around Stockbury, roundabout there on the M2, coastbound, London bound, all free-flowing at the moment, so nothing else to report there as we speak. So it's all looking good at the moment. I'll give you Newington. Yeah, I'm just going a little bit further now. Raynham's all looking good as well, nothing to report. Lower Raynham, I don't tend to go that way because I'm not that too familiar with that area, but I've only been on the island, I think, 6 years living here, so I'm doing all right. I used to do drive time when I first first moved on the island, so now I look at roads as I'm driving, I go, oh, that's the road I'm talking about. Anyway, it's all a learning curve, isn't it? I'm getting there. Right, okay, your next train that will form at Platform 1 running on time from Sheerness to Sittingbourne is at 17 minutes past 9, calling it Sheerness, Queenborough, Kempsey and Sittingbourne. If you miss that one, your next one is at 9:47, telling me that's running on time and that's from Platform 1 as well.
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Wow, taking you back to 1966 as a golden oldie, Easy Beats with a Friday on my mind. So Friday will soon be here, won't it? Because it'll be middle of the week tomorrow. So saying these weeks and days are just flying past, aren't they? I'm talking about Friday. I've got a busy one on Friday at my place of work. I've got a party. So, and that will start in the afternoon, right the way through till probably the early hours, back to normal. Right, I'd like to say good afternoon. Good afternoon, good morning. What's wrong with me? Thinking I'm on the Music Jamboree show. See, I'm a bit tired this morning. I've had a long weekend. It's all starting to catch up with me a little bit now, but never mind, I'll crack on. Right, I'd like to say good morning to Diane and Jake. Now, guys, your requests have only just come in, so I do think the request line has just woken up, to be fair. So apologies, because looking at the times, that was probably an hour ago. So I'm not really sure what's happened there. So apologies for that. But I'm going to put your requests on now. So we've got Adele, Easy on Me for Diane. And we've got Green Day 21 Guns that goes out to Jake. Enjoy these two back to back.

Getting out of bed, rubbing your eyes in the morning, going downstairs and having a cup of coffee. Is that how you start your day? No, no, no, no, no. What you need to do is open your eyes, lean over, switch your radio on and listen to The Breakfast Show. Monday to Friday, getting you out of bed in a different way. Here. 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
2: Well, good morning. Rise and shine, wakey wakey. You should be all up and about now. And welcome to the Breakfast Show with me, it's Sarah Jane. This is your last update with your traffic and travel for this morning. Your next one will be this afternoon from 4 to 7 on Drive Time with Neil Williams. So it's been a lovely quiet one so far today. So let's take a look around. So Brill Way going up towards Blue Town by the docks, all nice and quiet. So this is a good time if you need to go to the supermarket and get a bit of shopping. Queenborough's all looking good all around Queenborough, nothing to report there either. The Sheerness itself along the High Street by the Clock Tower, free flowing, all good, and also up by the train station, that's all good as well. The halfway houses with the junction of Halfway Road, nothing to report on that one. That's normally a hot spot when the kids are back at school. So going further afield towards Minster, Scockles Road, all good. Lower Road's looking good as well, coming from Cowstick Corner right the way up towards East Church. East Church itself, we're going up that way now. It's all good. Couple of some temporary lights there in Walden Road, but not causing any issues at the moment. So Bayview and, of course, Laysdown on Sea. All good, nothing to report. That's what we like. That's what we like. Like I said, give it a couple of weeks and things will change. The Sheppey Crossing, we did have a broken down vehicle earlier, but that's all cleared up and moved on. So coming off and on the island at the moment, it's all looking good. Swellway's good, Kemsey's good, Milton Regis, nothing to report there. The B2006 Staplehurst Road going towards Sittingbourne, all nice and clear. Sittingbourne itself, I have not got anything there at all as we speak. That's unreal. We haven't had anything there all morning. So if you want to get into Sittingbourne, I think now's the time. The A2 Canterbury Road, Bapchild, going right the way up towards Tenham. That's all lovely and clear for you this morning as well. The A249 at Chestnut Street, going right the way down to Dunaway to the Stockbury flyover, all clear. And coming from the opposite direction as well, let's just check your Detlin Village for you. Let's have a look. Oh no, it's all clear. So coming off the M20 there onto the A249 Sittingbourne Road, that's all nice and clear now, which takes you through Detlin Village, then up towards Detlin Hill. Nothing to report there, right the way up to the Stockbury roundabout flyover. The M2 as well, London bound, going up towards the Medway services in both directions, is nice and clear. And also the M2 as well, coastbound, is all nice and free flowing as we speak. So that's all that I've got for you at the moment. So your next report will be at 4 o'clock this afternoon with Neil on Drive Time. Let me just check your trains for you as well. So your next train departing platform one, running on time, is at 9:47, so over 10 minutes for that one. And let me just check, it's calling at all stations, Sheerness, Queenborough, Swale, Kemsey, and of course Sittingbourne. Then at every hour after this one, your next one will be 10:47, 11:47, 12:47. You get my gist, you know what I mean. And that is your traffic and travel from me from today. Stay tuned, I'll be back in a moment.
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I'll take you back to 1987 there. Pet Shop Boys, It's a Sin, and it was a number one for them. And I see the Pet Shop Boys many, many years ago at the O2. And we did manage to get Neil Tennant to smile, because that was the thing, wasn't it? Back in the day when they was on Top of the Pops, he just wouldn't smile. But he did at the O2, so there you go. Right, okay, this one is my sort of goodbye tune. I'm just going to let you know what's going on after myself and the rest of the day. And also leave you a few good tunes, mixing them up from old and new until 10 o'clock. So let's put this one on in the background. As you know, this is my goodbye tune. And here we go. I've had this for coming up 10 years in October. Wow, that's gone quick, isn't it? Gone really quick. Right, okay. So after myself today, from 10 to 1 with your mid-morning show, you've got Carol Goodbody, and she's there waiting in the wings. And then we've got Afternoon Plus Show 1 till 4. With Lee Barber, and then your next traffic and travel will be on Drive Time from 4 to 7 with Neil Williams. And then if you like your classic country show, oh yeah, and old and new, Mick Terry will be here from 7 till 9, and he plays a mixture of country music for you. And then from 9 till midnight, you've got Dusty and Dante with The Love Zone. So some nice chilled out music to take you through the night. And that leaves you tomorrow morning with a breakfast show from 7 till 10. And Wayne Caldwell will be waking you up tomorrow with a few quizzes and bits and pieces. And then you've got Marilyn from 10 to 1 on the mid-morning show. And I know Marilyn likes to do a few quizzes and that herself tomorrow morning. So you need to get your pens and paper on the ready tomorrow morning from Wayne's show, Marilyn's show, Elaine's show from 1 to 4 on the afternoon plus. And then you've got Sasha with Drive Time from 4 till 7. Spencer James with your Airplay Top 40 from 9 p.m. till 12. And don't forget, please check our Facebook page, because it does update quite a lot. We might change presenters. You know, anything can happen between now and tomorrow. So check our Facebook page, and that will keep you up to date who's doing what on what show. So that leads me to say goodbye and hand you over to Carol, so she can get herself ready for her show. And I will be back Saturday with the normal music jamboree, mixed bag of music with your requests and of course dedications. So I'm going to leave you with Ella Langley, Choosing Texas, Depeche Mode and Personal Jesus. And if there's time, maybe Madonna, Frozen, number one from her. We'll see how it goes. Take care, have a lovely, great rest of your week, and I'll see you on Saturday afternoon. Bye bye for now.

0: 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This is your community news.
1: Yes, good morning. And first up, we have Sheffy Darts Academy. And this takes place from 9 a.m. till 1 p.m. every Sunday. And it's for the under 21s. This takes place at Sheerness East Working Men's Club. That's Sheerness East Working Men's Club, and it's £3 per child. And then we have Castle Connections, Adults and Crafts. 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And that is for, we are looking for volunteers. So a worthy cause that one is. And there'll be lots more community news coming up at 11 is the next one. I'm Carol Goodbody. Good morning on this lovely, wonderful Tuesday morning.
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Yes, and of course that's the one and only George Michael. Amazing. And that is an amazing song, isn't it? Absolute fabulous thing. Fabulous tune that one is. So I'm Carol Goodbody, good morning, and I hope you're all having a fantastic morning so far and not burning that toast too much and enjoying your coffee. So you've got me now right the way through till 1 o'clock, and if you'd like to have a dedication or a request, you can call me in on the studio numbers, which I'll give you shortly. I'd like to firstly say thank you to Sarah Jane for a fabulous morning show. You get up and go morning show, and some lovely, lovely tunes that she played you. And of course, you've now got me, as I said, till 1 o'clock. So I'm covering for Zoe Gold this morning. Good morning, Zoe. And it's an absolute pleasure to be here for you. And let's give you that all important telephone number and the email address so you can contact me here at the studio if you require a dedication request or just a little shout out or just a hi to me. That's wonderful stuff. So you can call in on 01795 665 5898, or you can text in on 079 38 221 617, or you can email me in at the studio at contact@shippyfm.org.uk. So I've got a lovely show hopefully lined up for you this morning, and I've got Simply Red, Say You Love Me.

0: Eyes, and that was in 1987 that came out. So we all remember the 80s, don't we? A fabulous era. So for me, I absolutely love the 80s as well. So yeah, I've got a few things lined up this morning to keep us amused throughout the show, hopefully. A couple of music quizzes and some riddles, and maybe the odd one, occasional joke or so. And you know, I'm not very good at jokes, so the other day I had an IQ test and it came back, they were negative. So there we have it. So my IQ test was negative. Can you believe that? Anyway, let's have a little bit of Backstreet Boys, No Dignity. I haven't.
1: Good day.

0: player, cause I like it. Ride, no biggity, no doubt. Yeah. Black Street Productions, we out, ride. We out,
1: Yeah, so that was No Dignity, and it's now 27 minutes past 10 here in the studio this morning, and I'm Carol Goodbody, and a very good morning to you on this Tuesday, I nearly said Wednesday, Tuesday morning. Don't lose a day there, don't lose a day. And yes, the 18th, Tuesday the 18th, so I've got a few birthdays shout outs to say, because they're very important birthdays, very, very important to me as well. And I've got a song to play out for this particular person as well. And I know it's your birthday today, Sharon Turner. And how exciting. I hope you're having a fantastic time celebrating your birthday. And I'm hopefully looking forward to seeing you on Friday night to celebrate a little bit more. So I'm going to play you this morning C&C Music Factory. Share that beat of love. We should all share love.

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Yeah, Nick Kershaw, I Won't Let the Sun Go Down on Me. A classic tune, but I think some of us now are a little bit fed up with the sun, so actually it's quite nice to see a few clouds. I never thought I'd say that. I always thought I was a sunny person, a sunny lady who loves the sun. I don't lay in it, worship in it, but I love the warmth. But actually, it's getting a little bit too much, isn't it? We can't sleep at night and whatever else. So let's say a few hellos again here, because I've got a couple more birthdays coming up. And we've got Deborah Shepherd, who will be celebrating her 50th. I know that's Friday, Debbie, and I know you're listening in. And we are looking so forward to celebrating that with you down at Mimi's on Friday night. So what a party it's going to be down there on Friday night. So in the studio, it's 39 minutes to 10. So we're close approaching our coffee break. And grab your coffee and just take a little chill for 5 or 10 minutes and enjoy the music. So I've got Backstreet Boys coming up next. I want it that way. And this was a number one.

number one there. So I'm going to give you a little quiz now because I know you're getting bored. I can hear you all. And did you hear the other week a cheese factory exploded in France? There was debris everywhere. Oh, dear me. That's a terrible one, isn't it? Yes, let's move on swiftly. So I'm going to give you a little song track now, and I want you to give me, the artist and the original name. If you know it, you can call me in, and I'll give you the number after I've played you, hopefully, the little track that I've got lined up here. So I'm going to play it and give you the number. Here we go.

Right, so I think I have my volume up loud enough for that. I've always keep it down, so I might put the next one right up so you can hear it a bit louder. But anyway, I'm sure you're going to get that one. So can you give me the artist and her real name? Oh, I've given that away. Well, you could hear it was a lady anyway, couldn't you? So there we have it. So, could you give me the artist and the real name, this lady's real name? And you can call in the answers on 01795 665 898. 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Or you can contact at sheppyfm.org.uk with your answers on a postcard, please. So let's have a little bit of a Keeping Love New by Howard Johnson.

Old track, that isn't it, from 1982, one of my loves. And whatever you do, don't adjust your sets, because actually I don't think I had my sound loud enough, because when I come in the studio I turn the sounds down. So now I'm going to play it for you again and to see if you can guess the artist and her real name. And I don't want to blast you out, so don't adjust your system, it was mine. So let me try this one more time and then I'll give you the answer after the next record. And here we go, it's all gone slow in here. There we go. Right, I hope I didn't blast your ears there for that one. But can you give me the lady's real name and her stage name? So there we have it. And answers on a postcard. So I gave you the numbers earlier, but I'll give it to you one more time. Call me in on 01795 665898 with your all-important answer there. I'm sure it's very easy for most of you. It wasn't for me. But let's have a little bit of a cameo, Attack Me With Your Love.

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1: 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This year alone, an estimated £4.9 million will be wasted on unused medicines, which could be reinvested into improving your NHS services. So don't be afraid to check their medication. Encourage them to only order what they need and take any that's not being used back to their local pharmacy for safe disposal. Help us make more of your NHS.
2: Yes, your weather today. Today will be largely cloudy throughout, with any spots of rain clearing through the afternoon. Staying dry thereafter, you're under a moderate westerly breeze, a slightly cooler day. Tonight we'll start with cloudy, and through the early hours, spells of rain will develop from the northwest. The rain will clear later on, leaving clear spells, patchy cloud, and a few light lingering showers. And let's have a look at the highs are 25 and your lows are 16. The current temperature is 22. And your UV is medium today, your pollen is medium, and your sun sets tonight at 14 minutes past 8. Now let's have a look at the tide times. Low tide was at 10:51 at 1.1 metre. High tide at 4 minutes past 5 at 5.6 metres. And your low tide is at 11:24 this evening at 0.9. That is your weather and tide times for today, Tuesday, the 18th of August. I'm Carol Goodbody. Good morning.
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brand new track there by Carol and Carol G featuring Bruno Mars, and that's called Still. A great record, and I anticipate that going a long way in the charts, especially the Sheppy FM charts as well. Of course it will. So yes, before I had the tea at 11s, and I played you a couple of little sultry tunes there, didn't I? I played you Bridge Over Troubled Water, Simon and Garfunkel, and Michael Jackson, Got To Be There. What a power ballad that one was when that chap was only, I think I'm right in saying, very young. I'll check the age of that, but a very young lad, I think 13, something like that. I might check that because I might get pulled up on that if I get it wrong, but a fantastic track that one for me. So I'm not going to keep you in suspense anymore. I have had a couple of right answers, and I know you're all over anticipating me telling you who it is. So I'm going to play you a little bit more of this song, and then I'm going to tell you the answer and who got it right. Let's have another quick listen. Yes, of course, and a chap who called me in called Dean Thomas. Thank you, Dean, and it was wonderful to speak to you this morning on the telephone. And you're ringing in from Minster, and fantastic. And of course, Sadie, our manager here at Sheppy FM, got it right too. Of course, you would do. And it's Katy Perry, and she was a real name is Catherine Hudson. There we go. I'm sure you all knew that out there anyway, but I was just testing you. So let's have another track here, and I believe this is a new one as well. Michael Mallion and Arwen, and it's called Player. It's one of mine. I love it. Favorite.

fabulous track there from 2026 and role model, and that's High Hopes, and High Hopes 3000 actually. So yeah, I've got a little riddle today. I've got a few riddles and things to tell you or ask you about, so you can call in and give me the answers again if you know them. If not, just listen along and pacify me. So today's riddle is, I run all around the pasture, but I never move. What am I? I run all around the pasture, but I never move. What am I? Answers on a postcard, but I can give you the telephone number to call me in, 01795 665898, or you can text 079 3822 1617 with the answer, and I'm going to come back with another little music quiz shortly to keep you all amused this morning on this Tuesday morning. Getting you through your work day. I'm Carol Goodbody, and this is Sheppy FM 92.2 if you've just joined me. Let's have a little bit of Tony Braxton, You're Making Me High.

0: fabulous tune that is. And Riley, I've got a special guest in the studio this morning, and he's just about to start his, I believe, 35 miles. And I've got Luke in the studio with myself.
1: Hello.
0: And good morning, Luke.
1: Good morning.
0: Yes, and you look rather excited and ready and raring to go for this sponsor. You're doing a sponsored bicycle ride, is that correct?
1: Yes, I am.
0: And you're going, would you like to tell our listeners how far around the island you're going? I know it's 35 miles.
1: Yes, 35 miles around the whole island.
0: Good, lovely.
1: Mostly following over the roads if I can.
0: Yes.
1: Cycle routes.
0: Lovely. And do you have a car following you behind to keep you safe?
1: Yes.
0: So if you see Luke along the road, please give him a wave, give him a shout, and cheer him on around the island, because I'm so excited for you this morning. In fact, if it wasn't so far, I might have joined you, but 35 miles sounds quite exhausting. So can you tell us what the cause is for, Luke?
1: For raising money for the radio.
0: Lovely. And what a cause that is, because we get a lot from the radio. The whole island gets a lot from the radio station, Sheppey FM 92.2, of course. And you know, they do a lot for sponsors, a lot of advertising for local businesses. And it's just a great radio station, isn't it?
1: Yes.
0: And I know you're a presenter here, Luke, and you do a fabulous show on the Saturday. And Sundays. What are your shows again, Luke?
1: It's the, every third Saturday and every Sunday morning from 10:30 till 1.
0: Lovely. Any particular music, or is it just...
1: Mainly like easy listening throughout the categories of music.
0: Nice. Lovely, lovely stuff. So, well, Luke, from myself, Carol Goodbody, and everybody that's listening to Sheppey FM, we all are behind you, rooting for you, clapping for you. And just to say, you can actually still sponsor Luke. Do you have details of how people can sponsor you, Luke?
1: Sponsor forms here at the radio itself, at the Co-op Club on St. George's Avenue.
0: Lovely.
1: Or you can, if you see me on the ride, I've got a... donation bucket along with me.
0: Lovely. So please pop a few of those coins in. Everything's received gratefully, because it is a wonderful station. I love presenting here at Sheppey FM, and it's not just presenters. We're all a family over here, and we love entertaining the whole island of Sheppey. And you know, it's such a worthy cause. So good luck, Luke. And I know you're coming back on after the 35 mile bike ride.
1: We're trying to aim for about four, five or six o'clock, roughly.
0: Lovely. So you'll be on the drive time show, probably,
1: yes,
0: won't you? So please stay tuned in and keep updated with, I'll try and keep you updated as well with Luke's progress around the island. So maybe we can get a few little updates from Luke as to how that's going. Stay safe, Luke. Enjoy your ride. And hopefully you can walk into the studio. You might have to go up the slope out there and try keep on the bike and coming.
1: Yeah.
0: But no, I'm sure you will be fine. I'm sure you're going to be amazing. And where does this bike, where does it actually take you? Down to Shellness?
1: Yes.
0: Shellness, and all the way down. Do you go through the nature park?
1: That's along the route, yes.
0: That's along the route. So you're going down, you're going through Minster, down, Laysdown, Shellness, and all the way through. Lovely stuff. So
1: going through every single town, so I'll message when I get to them.
0: Do you know what? What a lovely idea. Please call me in on the studio, and I can keep their listeners updated as your progress. Bless you. Good luck.
1: Thank you.
0: I'm excited and rooting for you.
1: Yeah.
0: Take care. And I'm sure, I don't know who's doing the drive time tonight. Neil Williams will be interviewing you a little bit later when you've completed it. Good luck from everybody here at Sheppey FM 92.2. You're brave.
1: Yeah.
0: Take care, Luke.
1: Bye bye.
0: Bye bye, love. Righty, we've got a little advert coming up, and after that, I've got Al Green, L-O-V-E. Yes, let's spread lots of love and send in lots of love out there to Luke on his push bike. Give him a wave, and put a couple of those coins in the pocket and support the cause, because it is a wonderful station and it's a privilege and an honour to be a presenter here. So lovely stuff. Let's have the advert. Here we go.
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2: 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For every 1 degree temperature increase, the risk of drowning increases by 7%. To help reduce these numbers, here are some tips that may help save a life. Number one, check the tides and the weather. Number two, carry something you can call for help with. This could be a phone in a waterproof pouch or something like a radio. Number three, know what the beach flags mean. Number four, make sure someone always knows your up-to-date plans. And number five, remember, float to live. If you find yourself panicking, turn so that you're on your back, lay as flat as possible, tilt your head back with your ears underwater and your mouth open so you can breathe. If someone is struggling in the water, see it, say it, sort it, by calling 999 and asking for the

0: Riley, I can confirm now that Luke has now set off on his bicycle for his 35-mile island trip. And this is all in aid of the supporting Sheppey FM, the voice of your island, our island. And it's a great cause. They do a lot of great work here at Sheppey FM, supporting local causes and putting local events on, road shows. And so it's a really good cause. So if you see Luke out and about on the road, please give him a hoot, give him a clap, and let him get on his way and put a couple of coins in the bin. So it all helps. Everything helps to the station. So good luck, Luke, and I'm looking forward to you keeping us updated as to whereabouts you are. So I had a riddle earlier, and it was, I run around the pasture, but I never move. What am I? Of course, I did have an answer, and I've lost the pet. Somebody did call in with the answer, and yeah, Linda. Thank you for that, Linda. Yes, you're a fence. So, lovely stuff. And also now I'm going to give you another little quiz question here as well, because we're coming up close to 12 o'clock community news. So I'm going to give you another little, got Lady Gaga on the deck. So I'm going to play that for you first, and then I'll give you a little quiz question after that. So let's have Lady Gaga. I don't know how you say this actually. Alejandro. I think it is Alejandro, but it's a great track.
1: I know that we are young, and I know that you may love me, but I just can't be with you like this anymore. Alejandro.

That said, .. and another 2026 song there. And I've just had an update come through. Luke has already gone through Blue Town, so he's heading out towards, I'd probably say that's going towards Minster direction, I would imagine, from here. So good luck, Luke. We're all rooting for you. And yes, what a 35 miles around the island. You wouldn't think it was that big, actually, but 35 miles is quite a long way, isn't it, if you think about it? So good luck, Luke. And yes, let's have a little bit of a, well, we're coming up, yeah, we are coming up to the community news actually now. It's 56 minutes to 12, and where I'll be talking about the community news and what's going on around the island. But before that, hopefully I can get this one in, and it's James Blunt, Tastes Like Summer.

0: 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This is your community news.
1: Yes, well, this is for Luke, who is actually now on a bike ride around the Isle of Sheppey. 35 miles to be precise. One island, one ride, one good cause. And sponsor Luke on his ride around the island this August. Every mile Luke rides helps support Sheppey FM, the voice of our island. Luke is cycling around the whole of the Isle of Sheppey to raise money for Sheppey FM. And he has now started off that bike ride and has gone through Bluetown. So I believe he's probably heading out towards Isle of Sheppey Sailing Club at the moment. Good luck, Luke. So up next then we've got Sheppey Darts Academy, 9 a.m. to 1 p.m. every Sunday, under 21s, at Sheppey Academy, 9 a.m. to 1 p.m. every Sunday, under 21s, at Sheerness East Working Men's Club. That's £3 per child. So let's have a look, there's another one here. Children's Arts and Crafts. 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And that is your community news for today, Tuesday the 18th of August. And I'm Carol Goodbody, and I was going to say it is now afternoon. Good afternoon to you out there, and keep sponsoring Luke out there on his bike.
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Yeah, that's Human League and Human from 1995, the album's greatest hits. So, it is now coming up to 7 minutes past 12 on this Tuesday afternoon. Now we're on the afternoon and you're listening to Shippy FM 92.2 and I'm Carol Goodbody, sitting in for Zoe Gold. Good afternoon, Zoe. And it's an absolute pleasure to be here for you. Yeah, so I've got a little joke here, actually. I said to the gym instructor the other day, can you teach me to do the splits? And he said, how flexible are you? And I said, oh, I can't make Tuesdays, unfortunately. Can't make Tuesdays. It's a terrible joke, isn't it? Terrible, terrible joke. And according to the Guinness Book of Records, what is the most stolen book from public libraries? Would you ever guess it? I don't think anyone would they? According to the Guinness World Book of Records, what is the most stolen book from public libraries? It is the Guinness Book of World Records, believe it or not. Well, I don't think I'd steal that one. Anyway, I wouldn't steal any books, but let's have a little bit of Simple Minds, alive and kicking. I am just about.

Alrighty, yeah, so I've got another new update coming, and we're told that Luke now is between Queenborough and Rushingdean. So good luck and keep up the good work there, Luke. What a trooper you are. And they're going to keep us live updates throughout the shows, from even into the afternoon, I believe, into the 1 till 4 show as well. So how exciting is that? I checked into a hotel the other day and asked for a wake-up call. And they said, "You're ugly and you're wasting your life." Boom. I didn't laugh. She'll mend us up next. Treat you better. They should do treat me better.

Saint Gaultier and featuring Kimbra, and somebody that I used to know, and that was a number one hit. And Luke's now back on his travels again, and he's going around, I believe, he's past Rushendine, I think that's how you say that. And he's heading outwards now, so good luck again, Luke. Yes, what do they call a bear with no teeth? And I know you're going to know this one. Everyone knows it. It's a silly one. What do you call a bear with no teeth? A gummy bear. That's all a little bit of Charles and Eddie. Would I lie to you? Never. Number one hit.

Well, yeah, that one definitely woke me up. So there we have it. That was ELO, Shine a Little Love from 1979 there. Good old 70s track, that one, isn't it? So, I'm just going to tell you, it's now approaching 29 minutes past 12. And soon we'll be coming to the end of my mid-morning show. So, and then I'll be passing you over to the afternoon show. And that will be on from 1 till 4 p.m. And that's with Lee Barber. And then you've got the drive time home from

0: 4 p.m. till 7 p.m. with Neil Williams. And then from 7 p.m. to 9 p.m. you've got the Country Classic with Mick Terry. And from 9 p.m. to 12 a.m. the Love Zone with Dusty and Dante. And then, of course, Sheppy FM from 12 a.m. through the night, keeping the music coming for you all. And so lots to stay tuned into Sheppy FM 92.2. I'm Carol Goodbody, and a very good afternoon if you've just joined us. I've got a little break coming up, and then I'm going to go straight into I Heard a Rumour. I did. Bananarama.
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4: 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We'd love to hear from you. 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

Yeah, lovely, lovely. So before I do say my goodbyes, I am going to say a couple of happy birthdays, actually, which I haven't managed to fit in so far, in between the jokes, of course. I've got to say happy birthday to Joe Fowler. Your birthday is tomorrow, lovely lady, and I know that Paul will be spoiling you rotten, so have a fantastic day tomorrow, and I hope the sun shines all day for you. Enjoy your celebrations. And of course, Andrea Wilkie, you're actually today, Andrea, and lovely, today, Tuesday the 18th, can I wish Andrea Wilkie a happy birthday. So there you have it, live on Sheppey FM 92.2. And of course, I don't know if I'll be back in for the rest of the week, but our very own Wayne Cordwell will be celebrating his birthday on Friday. So enjoy your celebrations as well, Wayne. And I'm sure you'll have a lovely, lovely weekend, and your family will spoil you rotten. So you deserve it. So you do so much work here behind the scenes for us all, keeping it running smoothly, and it's very, very much appreciated. So thank you, and have a fantastic birthday. So let's have a little, I've changed it up now, let's have a little bit of Oswald, and don't turn around, it's a number one.

Yeah, just a quick update. Luke, our green worker, has gone past the halfway house now and is en route to Minster. We're all behind you here at Studio Luke. Good luck and keep up that good work. So let's, before I get to say my goodbyes, I'm going to put the Fugees on, Killing Me Softly, a number one. Strong.

That one is a 1996 track, The Fugees, Killing Me Softly, a lovely, lovely number one track that you was. So for me, Carol Goodbody, it's time for me now to say goodbye for the afternoon, and I'm going to leave you. Please stay tuned in to Sheppey FM 92.2. There's lots more good stuff coming up, and I've got in the wings at the moment Lee Barber waiting to come on to do the Afternoon Plus show, and he'll be with you until 4 o'clock, from 1 till 4, and then you've got from 4 till 7 the Drive Time with Neil Williams. He'll keep you updated as well with Luke's progress. I think he'll be interviewing him when he gets back. And then from 7 till 9 a.m. it's classic country with Mick Terry. I said it ran the wrong way, Mick. And then from 9 p.m. till 12 a.m. the Love Zone with Dusty and Dante. And then of course 12 a.m. through the night, keeping you entertained, it's Sheppey FM through the night. So from myself, Carol Goodbody, till next time, stay safe and enjoy the rest of the shows, and see you soon. I'm gonna leave you with Bill Lovelady, Reggae For It Now, and then Jungle, Someday Somewhere, that's a great track, Destiny's Child, Independent Woman, and a little Shirley and Company, Shame, Shame, Shame. See you soon.

0: the weather in just a moment.
1: 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So don't be afraid to check their medication. 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
2: Well, good afternoon. Let's have a look at your weather today, shall we? We can see it's a lot different than what we've had these last couple of weeks. It says today will be largely cloudy throughout, with any spots of rain clearing through the afternoon. It will be staying dry thereafter. It's good. They say it's going to be a cooler day. We can definitely tell that. Tonight will start cloudy, and throughout the early hours, spells of rain will develop from the northwest. A rain will clear later on, leaving clear spells and patchy clouds and few lingering showers. It looks like it's going to be, it says it's going to be raining for the next couple of days, but we're still in our in the low 20s, so still very warm. Humidity 74% out there. And just have a look at your tide. Your next high tide is at 4:30 with a depth of 5.8 metres, and your next low tide will be at 11 p.m. tonight with a depth of 0.6 metres. That's your weather update for me. Let's get on with the show.
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6 minutes past one, guys, here on Tuesday afternoon. I'm DJ Lee Barber. A massive thank you to our Carol Goodbody for that amazing mid-morning show. This lady knows her music, doesn't she? Tim makes us happy at Sheppey. We've got our very own Luke, who's doing his Island Bike Ride today, raising money for Sheppey FM. A massive well done to you, Luke. We're all rooting for you here in the studio and all spread around the island. His current position at the moment, and he's just passing the post office on Chapel Street in Minster, heading down towards East Church. Keep going, Luke. You can do it. There you go, Pharrell Williams there. So, yeah, one island, one ride and one good course. Sponsor Luke on his ride around the island today. For every mile Luke rides, he's helping support Sheppey FM and raising money for this radio station. So well done, mate. They're going to be calling into the station about 1:30, so we'll have them live on the radio so they can give us an update on how they're doing. So, yeah, if you see him out there, guys, give him a bigger cheer. Yeah, let's crack on. So we've got a George Ezra Budapest coming up next.

George Ezra there, Budapest on Sheppy FM. Just before that, we were talking about Luke doing his bicycle ride all around the island. And they will be calling in the studio at 1:30 to give us a little catch-up, let us know how they're doing. I don't know what he's wearing, actually, so let me know, Charlene, so I can let our listeners know to look out for him and give him a bib if they pass him or a little cheer on. Where are you guys? What are you doing today on Sheppy? You can get in touch with me at the studio here by texting 01795 665898, or you can text the studio on 07938 221617. So what have we got lined up today? The first hour is music. This week is music from 2014. I'm working my way through the years. So the first hour, all these hits are going to be from 2014. And around about 2:15, we'll be doing a countdown for the top 10 best 80s hits of all time. But the topic of today's show, because we need a topic, don't we, that we can all talk about on the radio. And the topic is, what makes Sheppy Sheppy? I want you guys to let me know what is the most Sheppy thing you've ever seen. What's the best thing about living here on the island? What's one thing that the outsiders would never understand about Sheppy? Let us know. What makes Sheppy Sheppy is the topic we're going to be talking about today. And obviously our Luke who's running around. But let's crack on. Our next show is Magic. This is Rude.

0: we were just talking about what makes Sheppy Sheppy. So, and I was looking at the topic today. So, what makes Sheppy? What's changed since you were younger? What do you miss about Sheppy? What is the one thing that you could bring back if you could? I mean, I was born here in 1982, and I was born over on the fairground where Tesco's is now. So that's probably the biggest change. I spent my younger years in a cross, in a Silver Cross pram behind the Hooker Duck stall with my mum. And another big change for me was the train station. I remember coming to Sheppy on the train when I was about 8 or 9, and the big grand ironwork. It's also been covered up. The train stations ain't that grand anymore, are they? So, yeah, what makes Sheppy for you? Get in touch with me, guys. 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Get in touch. We've got a bit of Meghan Trainor coming up
1: because
0: next.
1: It's all about

take you back to 2014. Ed Sheeran with the A-Team. We've not got long now until we get called into the studio from Mrs. Babs, who's out with our Luke doing his island bike ride, raising money for Sheppey FM. So until then, let's keep the tempo up. Let's move straight. This is Clean Bandits and Jess Glynn. This is your number one. This is No Place I'd Rather Be.

0: Yes, I'm going to cut in, guys, because we have, at the moment, online, we have got Mrs. Babs with Luke and everything. So bear me 1 second. I've never done this before. Bear me 1 second. Hopefully we get them online in one moment. Are you there, Mrs. Babs?
1: Yes, we're here.
0: Oh, really well done. So whereabouts are you at the moment?
1: We've just landed in Eastchurch, I believe, Luke.
2: Yeah.
0: Is Luke there with you, is he?
2: Yeah, I am.
0: How are you doing, Luke? Are you out of breath yet?
2: Yeah.
0: You have well done. How many miles have you covered so far?
2: I'm not sure at the moment.
0: You're not too sure? We have a little count up, let us know your next stop. Have you got many bibs along the way and cheers?
2: Not that I've heard.
0: Not if you've heard. Well, I'm going to get our listeners. I've told him you're out there, and he's got his black and red stripy trousers on, and his Sheppy FM t-shirt, followed by that blue Puma that's got the Sheppy FM logo down the side. How are you doing, Mrs. Babs? Are you enjoying it out there?
1: Oh, yeah, I'm thoroughly enjoying it.
0: Oh, brilliant. How's he doing?
1: He's doing really well. He really is. We left Sheppy FM. It's

0: First stop was at Queenborough, then we went to Rushenden, then we went up to halfway houses, and then, yeah, we stopped off at the post office on Chapel Street, and then we've just landed at Eastchurch.
1: Absolutely fantastic. So you definitely took the scenic route as well.
0: Yeah.
1: Oh, brilliant.
0: The cars have been brilliant with us, you know.
1: Absolutely fantastic. Well, I'm going to get our listeners to give us a bit more of encouragement if they see him out there. Bib their routers, give him a little cheer. We're all rooting for you here, Luke. You're doing absolutely fantastic, raising money for Sheppy FM.
0: Uh-huh.
1: Brilliant. So what's the next stop?
2: Laysdown.
1: Next stop, Laysdown. Whereabouts are you going to be stopping so our listeners can look out for you?
2: About near the arcade.
1: By the arcades. Right, if you can hear us out there, guys, your listeners, Luke's about to get his next stop is Laysdown by the arcade. So give him a massive bit of encouragement if you see him. Luke, fantastic job, mate. Well done. And we'll be checking in with you a little bit later on.
0: Yeah, okay. We'll give you another live phone in when we get to Laysdown.
1: Fantastic. Well, look forward to it. Keep up the good work and we'll see you soon.
0: All right.
1: Take
0: bye-bye.
1: Care. Bye-bye. Yeah, well done, Luke and Mrs. Babs out there raising money for Sheppy FM. Absolutely fantastic, and they will be checking back in with us shortly.

0: aren't going anywhere? Driving while tired, also known as drowsy driving, can have dangerous effects, sometimes worse than driving under the influence. According to the British journal Occupational and Environmental Medicine, it impairs coordination, causes longer reaction times, impairs judgment, and impairs memory and ability to retain information. Adults require around 7 to 9 hours of sleep per night, and numerous studies found that sleep deprivation can affect driving, as being awake for 17 to 18 hours is equivalent to having a blood alcohol level of 0.05%, which is the legal limit in many countries in Europe. If you are ever planning on driving on a motorway, ensure that you have enough rest before you drive. Remember, tiredness can kill. Take a break.
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Yeah, 2014 is the year we're working our music through here up until about 2:15. 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

one of our listeners, if you are driving from East Church up towards Laysdown area, keep a lookout for our Luke, who's doing his sponsored ride around the island. He's wearing black and red trousers with his Sheppy FM t-shirt, and followed by a blue Puma with Sheppy FM logo down the side. So if you do see it, just realise they're doing a sponsored run. Give them a bit of encouragement.

front of the other. Let's keep it up, shall we? Oliver Alderson with Becky Hill, Gecko here, Overdrive, number one from 2014. Keep going, Luke, we're all behind you. Not literally.

If you have just tuned in, we are encouraging our very own Luke here from Sheppey FM, who's doing a bike ride around the island raising money for Sheppey FM. So the music I am playing at the moment is keeping that tempo up, keeping him putting one leg in front of the other, and he will be contacting us when he reaches Laysdown. But we are going to be keeping that tempo right up. However, if you have got requests and you want to let us know, you can text me on 07938 221 617, call the studio on 01795 665 898, and we'll get it on for you. But let's keep that tempo up. We got what we got here. Lily Wood.

two guys. I've got a message in the studio. Good afternoon, Lee. Hope you're doing well and good. Tuned in at Loud and Proud in the Garden Studio. How's about Fireball by Pitbull from Mr. Babs? Are you not in the car following him around the island? You're at home catching up with progress from me, eh? And Mrs. Babs, no doubt. I can absolutely play that for you, no problem at all. If you have just tuned in, my music today is about keeping the tempo up and getting our very own Luke here keep going on his bike ride around Sheerness. Around the Isle of Sheppey, raising money for Sheppey FM. If you'd like to get find out how you can sponsor him, I will let you know that very shortly when Mrs. Babs calls us back in. Until then.

0: right, guys, so we just got a call back in the studio from our very own Mrs. Babs, and she's here to give us an update on where they are and how they are doing. So bear me 1 second, I was going to bring them in. Hello there. Can you hear us? Maybe what is that better?
1: Yes.
0: Wonderful. How you doing? How you guys doing?
1: Well, Scarberry on Luke.
2: We just
0: laid
2: Laysdown.
0: How wonderful. How was it getting along that Laysdown road? Was that a bit hairy?
2: Not really.
0: Oh, you got more guts than I have, mate. I don't even like driving down there, let alone going down there on a bike. We've just had your dad in. He's requested a bit of Fireball, Pitbull to keep you motivated and moving forward.
2: Yeah.
0: So you're doing well.
2: Thank you.
0: Have you calculated how many miles you've done yet, Mrs. Babs?
2: It'd be about 7.5 by now.
0: 7.5 miles. Well done, mate. So let me just look at this, what I've got in front of me. So we're doing it's 53 kilometres, that's right, isn't it? 56 kilometres, 35 miles. Mrs. Babs, well, I've got you on the line. How can people sponsor Luke?
1: Simply just pop into the studio and, you know, fill out the sponsorship form and go from there.
0: Absolutely.
1: Or if people are out in Laysdown and they see us out and about.
0: Oh, that's brilliant. If you're out and about in Laysdown, guys, and you see them there, they're down by the arcades. There's a blue Puma with the Sheppey FM logo up beside of it, and Luke, obviously, there with his Sheppey FM t-shirt on. If you feel that you'd like to give a little something, you know, go and do it. This is all in aid of keeping your local radio online. And Sheppey FM, you know, we get involved with everything. And we're just lucky we've got young members like Luke that's willing to do this for us. So from everyone, Luke, a massive well done and thank you.
2: You're welcome.
0: And you know, Mrs. Babs, you're behind him in your Puma.
1: Yeah.
0: Oh,
1: he's just catching his breath.
0: I'm sure he is, yeah. Well, you should let them know, if anyone in the kiosks are listening and lays down and you want to donate a nice ice cream to our Luke, he really deserves it. He's doing a wonderful job. We're all very, very proud of you. So where's the next, what's the next stop?
1: Warden.
0: Down at Warden Bay?
2: Yeah, Warden, and then on the way back.
0: Oh, excellent. So Warden, is that your furthest point?
2: Yeah.
0: And then you're going to be working your way back on a different road. Wonderful. So if you guys are in Walden, again, look out for our Luke. Give him loads of support. He's a wonderful young man raising money here for Sheffield FM. So, yeah, a massive well done. Are you enjoying the music? Is it keeping you motivated?
1: Yeah.
0: Yeah?
1: He's sat in the car for 2 minutes. He's like, oh.
0: Well, wonderful. Well, we've got some really good music to keep your spirits up and keep you pushing forward, mate. But very, very well done. And I'm sure you'll be checking in with us again soon. So, yeah, we'll be speaking to Luke again very, very soon. If you have checked in, that is our Luke raising money for Sheffield FM on his island bike ride. Fantastic, guys. We'll be catching you very, very soon.
1: All right. Take it. Speak to you soon.
0: Keep going, Luke. Well done, buddy.

0: Yeah, Nicki Minaj and David Guetta there. Hey Mama, keeping that tempo right up. We know what it's time for, don't ya?
1: Another request.
0: This is going out to our very own DJ Babs.
2: Mr. Worldwide to infinity. You know the roof on fire. We gon' boogie, oogie, oogie, jiggle, wiggle, and dance like the roof on fire. We gon' drink drinks and taste till we fall out like the roof on fire. Now, baby, and light the roof on fire. 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I tell her, baby, baby, baby, baby, baby, baby, baby, baby, baby, baby, I'm a fireball.

0: What's going out to our Baptist and Geordie's Avenue? And I'm sure he's dedicating that one to his boy Luke to keep his motivation up as he's pedaling his way around the island.
1: I'm on fire. I'm on fire.
0: Right, we've got Sigala up next. We've got a bit of Easy Love. This is another one taking you back to 2015. Any requests, let us know. 07938 221 617. Or call us on 01795 665898.

0: Got any plans for the bank holiday weekend?
1: I do now. I'm heading to the Minster-on-Sea Rotary Club Summer Spectacular at Barton's Point Coastal Park on Sunday the 30th of August.
0: Oh, what's happening there?
1: 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It's free to get in, everyone's welcome, and it's on from 12 noon until 6 p.m.
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0: Luke Allen are an independent, family-run funeral directors that can comfort you in your time of need, putting you and your loved ones first. 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
1: 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Number four, make sure someone always knows your up-to-date plans. And number five, remember, float to live. 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If someone is struggling in the water, see it, say it, sort it, by calling 999 and asking for the Coast Guard.
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Luke Down, take you back to 2015. Just give our listeners an update. Luke has just left Laysdown. He's now heading down to Walden Way. So if you do see him on the bike, Sheppy FM t-shirt followed by a blue Puma, also with the Sheppy FM logos on, give him a little bib, give him a bit of support. He's out earning money for us. Well done, Luke. Keep it up. What we got next? We've got Kygo, stole the show here on 92.2 Sheppy FM.

show of the show featuring Parsons James. The playlist today is amazing. If I may say so myself, what a great bunch of tunes to put together to support our Luke in his voyage around the island. What we got next? We've got Dua Lipa, New Rules. Take you back now to 2017.

0: in just a moment.
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2: Okay, well, it's time for me to give you another weather update. Not much has changed, has it, really? Have a little look out of the windows. So today we'll see largely cloudy throughout, with spots of rain clearing through the afternoon, staying drier thereafter, a moderate westerly breeze, and a slightly cooler day. It is, absolutely. Tonight we'll start cloudy, and through the early hours, spells of rain will develop from the northwest. The rain will clear later on, leaving clear spells, patchy clouds and lower lingering showers. Right, let's have a look at your tides. So your next high tide will be in an hour and a half at 4:30 with a depth of 5.8 metres. And your next low tide is going to be at 11 o'clock tonight with a depth of 0.6 metres. Yeah, let's keep that rain off because we need our Luke to keep pushing on his pedals as he's raising money for Sheppey FM.
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6: 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Thanks for sharing your afternoon break. The kettle may be cooling down, but we've still got loads of great music and local entertainment coming up, so don't go anywhere.

Me for Love, take you back to 2017. It's 9 minutes past three. I've got about an hour left with you guys here on air. And then we've got the amazing DJ Williams. I'm sure he's going to be keeping you guys updated with the progress of our young Luke. If you're seeing him out there, guys, riding his bike with the Sheppy FM logo on his T-shirt and on the car, give him a bib, a bit of encouragement. But those tunes are going to keep coming. We've got Clean Bandit, Years and Years, Jax Jones on the way, all here on 92.2 Sheppy FM.

Carson Symphony, take it away back into 2017. What's an absolute banger. We've got Ollie Alexander coming up next. Years and Years Shine here. Remember, if you've got any requests, let us know on 07938 221 617.

0: Right, guys, so I've just been called in. We've got Mrs. Babs on the other line, so bear me 1 second while I sort this out, and then we can get her live.
1: Uh-huh.
0: Hello, how you doing?
1: Hello.
0: Can you hear me?
2: Yeah.
0: Whereabouts are you guys now?
2: The Dickens Inn is between East Church and Minster.
0: So you're down on the Walden Road then?
1: Yes.
0: Oh, wonderful. How are you finding it coming down that track? All right?
1: Yeah.
0: Wonderful. So are you out of breath yet, Luke? Have you? How many miles do you reckon you've got left?
1: Oh, we don't know at the moment.
0: You don't know. You just keep going. Is the music helping?
2: Yes.
0: Brilliant.
2: I'm stretch anyway, so...
0: Oh, you're having a little stretch, yeah?
1: Yeah.
0: Oh, wonderful. Keep yourself hydrated out there, because although it's overcast, it's extremely sticky and warm, isn't it?
1: Well, we're just about nipping to the Dickens Inn, and hopefully Sarah will give him a nice ice-cold glass of water, and then we'll be back on our way.
0: Fantastic. Well, you keep going, Luke. We're all very proud of you here, mate. I'll be leaving the studio in just over 20 minutes, but DJ Neil will definitely be keeping our listeners up to date with your progress. So keep going.
2: Thank you.
0: Take care.
1: Bye-bye.
0: We'll see you soon.
1: Bye-bye.

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instrumental featuring James Arthur there with the sun comes up, take you back to 2017. But don't go in here, we've got Kygo and MK, Avicii all of the way. Stay locked in.

I'm going to keep the tempo up. Calvin Harris, Katy Perry and Pharrell Williams here. This is Feels, taking you back to 2017 here. And it is the radio in it, so nobody panic. We've got our Zoe in the studio.

0: Alvin was saying he was in Dickens. He's just popping
1: through
0: cold
1: water. That's right, they are. They're on their way down to Walden. But no, he's doing really well, so but it's good to see you, Zoe.
0: You too, and good luck, Luke. You're doing a fantastic job.
1: Whee!
0: And I'm sure you'll raise loads of money. Everyone out there, if you haven't given, pop into the radio station. Give whatever you can.
1: Absolutely, because it's very, very important. Shepherd FM, we do a lot for the community and we need to keep it going. So
0: we do. And also, we do the car stickers. So come down here for £1, grab yourself a car sticker. You could win £10.
1: Oh, how about that? And you get a nice sticker. Nice one, Zoe.
0: No worries.
1: See you soon, babe. I know you're in a-

0: Williams and Big Sean there with Feels and Clean. Taking it all the way back to 2017. We've got a few adverts coming up, guys, but stay locked in because you've got Neil Williams in the way in about half an hour. You lucky fiends.
1: Planning on going anywhere? Driving while tired, also known as drowsy driving, can have dangerous effects, sometimes worse than driving under the influence. According to the British journal Occupational and Environmental Medicine, it impairs coordination, causes longer reaction times, impairs judgment, and impairs memory and ability to retain information. Adults require around 7 to 9 hours of sleep per night, and numerous studies found that sleep deprivation can affect driving, as being awake for 17 to 18 hours is equivalent to having a blood alcohol level of 0.05%, which is the legal limit in many countries in Europe. If you are ever planning on driving on a motorway, ensure that you have enough rest before you drive. Remember, tiredness can kill. Take a break.
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Taking it back again to 2017. What a playlist we've had on today. So guys, it's time for me to vacate the studio and hand the reins over to the very capable and fantastic Mr. DJ Neil, and I'm sure he's got an amazing show for you, as he does every week. So I'll be listening to that on the way home. I'll be back here next week, Tuesday, 1 till 4. Luke, you carry on peddling, you carry on raising that money. Thanks for listening, guys, and I'll see you next week. Have a great week. Enjoy the show with Mr. Neil.

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2: Right, let's have a look at this travel, shall we, today. Right, let's start off all the way in Medway, Halstead Road. Bit of a problem sitting up there at the moment. It's about a 3-minute delay on that one. Going down to the Cuxton Road, that's by the Rochester, or kind of to Strood, actually. Yep, there's about a 3-minute delay on that one. The bridge is okay, Rochester High Street is okay. Going through to Dock Road, right? As you know, Dock Road, there's a little bit of roadworks going on there at the moment. Part of the road is actually closed, so avoid that one. Going up to the New Road and Chatham Hill, all good there at the moment. When you get to the top of Canterbury Road, there is a little bit of a problem going up past the fire station, and it's heading towards Gillingham itself, well, towards Raynham, actually. There's a couple of minute delay on that one. Let's just have a look a bit closer to home. Yeah, all looking good up Howth Way, going to the motorway. And we all seem on the M2 to be running nice. No, that's all good there. Just checking the A2 as well. There is a little bit, as normal, just past Station Road, kind of to Wateringham Quay Road, actually, but halfway between, you know, just past the Morrison's petrol station. A little bit of a problem there. It's only about a minute delay, so not too much to worry about. So going on to the A249, doesn't seem to be any problems there at the moment. As you know, one of the roads in Bobbin is a little bit, there's restrictions on that. The one leading up to McDonald's from the 2006 roundabout. Right, carrying on to the 249, Sheppey Crossing, all fine there. No problems on Sheppey at the moment that I can see. And let's have a quick look at the train, shall we? And no direct trains in the next 2 hours. Ah, right, we got to have a look at that one. That's Sheerness on Sea to Sittingbourne. So if you are travelling by train for the next 2 hours, you are going to have a problem. But if you're on a push bike, your name is Luke, you're getting from A to B nice and sweetly. That's Traffic and Travel.
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2: Right, good afternoon and welcome to Drive Time. My name's Neil Williams. I've got to say a very, very big thank you to our lead barber DJ for the last 3 hours, and as normal, bubbling away. Love walking in and getting into this. As you walk in the studio and that lad's there, you end up smiling, simple as that. And today, a couple of themes on today. One, our Luke, right, who is one of our presenters, is doing an island bike ride for charity. So we're all trying to find out where he is at the moment. He will be finishing the bike ride at the radio station, so we'll be giving him a big old heads up. And, of course, the second thing we're going to talk about today, 60th anniversary of the Notting Hill Carnival. And I've lined up loads of reggae. Mentor, in some ways, right, is in the background at the moment, making sure we've got the right bit of reggae for you. Yep, so we've got a whole hour of reggae, and it's all going to be for celebrating the anniversary of the Notting Hill Carnival. 60 years. That ain't bad, is it?

0: as well, Don't Turn Around. Now we're taking that back to 1988, when someone I know might have actually been at the Notting Hill Festival himself.
1: Now, what made you think I was there?
0: Why did you think you weren't?
1: I don't know where I am at the best of times. I really don't.
0: Well, as you may notice, Mr. Van Dorp's actually still with me today. Right, sorry, Wayne. But I thought you wouldn't mind, mate, because it's Notting Hill Carnival. It's its 60th anniversary of this bank holiday, right? And I'm making a thing about it today because I heard it on the news and I thought, well, I'm going to be with my soul brother, right? And he's got a far better knowledge of reggae and stuff like that than I have. So I thought I would just use your help, sir. You know what I mean?
1: Well, you can get it if you really want it.
0: Yes, you can. Yeah, we might even.
1: Desmond Decker would
0: say. We might even play that. We might even play that. You never know. It's too many. But the first hour is going to be just reggae, old and new. And I'm going to kick. Well, you just had that one. Now you got this. For those you don't know, it's Lumity.

Still being played at the moment. Yes, I dropped this in the weekend. Lumidy, it's called again. Never Leave You. It's one of these days. I say it's going to be over. I really is. Now, as you know, I said it a couple of times already. Our Luke, he's on his massive bike ride. It's a charity bike ride. If you still like to make donations to it, you're welcome to pop in the radio station and drop in whatever you feel, from pennies to pounds. We're quite happy to accept it all. Now, as it is, it's a bit of a celebration for the Notting Hill Carnival. I just decided I would do this morning without any prompting or anything like that. You know, this is the beauty of having this radio station, yeah? We program our own shows. It's absolutely fantastic. It gives us a free run, and the bosses are really good with it. So, Notting Hill Carnival, and all you get to play at Notting Hill Carnival is reggae. Reggae, well, most people say is this.

the one and he fused ODG and of course Antenna. Right, those who just tuned in the show, good afternoon. See, it's Neil DJ here. Running through a little bit of a celebration of the music of the Notting Hill Carnival, which is this bank holiday coming up. I saw it on the news today and I thought, do you know what? Let's have some Notting Hill Carnival music. Definitely so. So the first hour, oh yes, it's going to be reggae, slow, old, new, you name it, it's happening.

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5: And yes, you're in Drive Time, and it's Neil DJ here, accompanied by the soul brother, Mr. Adrian Van Dort, because he's given me a little bit of help with one particular thing today, because the first hour, we're playing loads of music, because we're going to loads of reggae, and the main reason we're doing that, this bank holiday is the 60th anniversary of Notting Hill Carnival.
6: I am the magnificent. I'm back, but the shaker was so boss, most thundering, storming, sound of soul.

Got to remind you, next week as well, next Thursday. Well, it's just who's tuning in for the evening show. If you like your reggae, you like your R&B, you like your afro and all that kind of stuff, you're going to get Mr. Babs. Oh, yes, indeed. You're going to be playing a lot more than what I'm playing to you today, believe me on that one. We're just doing 1 hour today, just as a celebration of the Notting Hill Carnival. And I am sure that Mr. Babs is sitting there right now going, oh, yeah, that's a good one for next Thursday, just before the bank holiday as well. How good's that?

Chuck it implies the end cause Murder, She Wrote. Alright, Lukey Luke, how you getting on? Right, for those you don't know, our Luke, he's doing a sponsored bike ride today. And he left Ashcroft when was that? About 30 minutes ago. So he'll be heading somewhere more like halfway, something like that at the moment. There is a blue car behind him with Sheppy FM stickers all over it and all that kind of stuff. And we are doing it all for charity. So you are welcome to donate whatever you want. Pennies to pounds. We're quite happy because it all goes towards a very, very good cause. And when Luke finishes, he's going to be coming in the studio, puffing and panting and

0: absolutely knackered with sore feet and all the other bits that you get sore riding the push bike. So I can't mention because I'll get fired. And he's going to be telling us everybody about how it actually went and what sort of money they've actually raised. We'll more likely get the full result of that in a couple of days when we get all the monies in. I'm even chucking 20 quid in myself. So there you go. It's got to be done, isn't it? Right, let's carry on with a little bit of, adverts and traffic and travel.
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0: Right, let's have a look at the road, shall we, now? I'm starting at the M25 going up by the crossing, all right? If you are on the M25 heading towards the crossing, there's a 19-minute delay at the moment. Try and avoid that one or stop for a coffee somewhere. The A2 at the minute as well, heading towards the bridge, the Dartford crossing, shall I say. 6-minute delay on that as well, and that's all heading towards. It's not very savoury over there at the minute, so, try and plan your journey nicely, because otherwise you're going to get stuck in a load of traffic. Now, here we go. Let's look at the Medway Town, shall we? So, Hested Road, there is a delay on there of 3 minutes. The Wainscot Bypass leading down to the Medway Tunnel, there is a 2-minute delay on that one at the moment, both sides of that roundabout. When you come to the, Rochester, here we go, coming down the A2 towards Rochester, Strood High Street, sorry, you've got a 2-minute delay there. Coming on from Frinsby Road, you've got a 2-minute delay there. And from the Cuxton Road, you've got a 2-minute delay there. Also, coming from Station Road, there is a 3-minute delay, all going, coming off away from Rochester, going to Strood. Might be because there's a few problems with the trains, not massive ones, but there are a few problems. Dock Road in Chatham, there is also a problem there, and that's coming from Brompton, going to Chatham by the Town Hall, our current Town Hall. Rock Avenue, top of Rock Avenue, going on to Watling Street, there is a problem there. There's going to be about a 2-minute delay on that one. Right, we get into Raynham, Otterham Key Road. Mears Court Road. Let's get it right. There's so many roads there. It's unreal. It's part of the town, isn't it? Right, in Raynham. Mears Court Road. Yeah, that one's blocked at the moment, but it's causing a few problems on the A2 by Raynham. Carrying on through Hartlepool, no problems in there. Keycoal, okay there. Just going to go on to the M2 by the 249 crossing. We have no issues on that one at all. Carrying on to the actual Sheppey crossing itself. All clear there at the moment until we get to the lower road, the A2500. If you're coming from Queenborough, going to... off the motorway on 249, there is a 2-minute delay, a 3-minute delay going onto the lower road. Apart from that, it all looks pretty good. Trains, next 2 hours, there are no trains running from Sheerness to Sittingbourne, all the other way around by the look of it. I'm just got to double check this. Few trains from Sheerness to Sittingbourne. Just got to double check this, guys. We have a little bit of a problem there, and why is this doing this? Easy fundraiser, I don't know, but there you go. Just had a pop-up trying to block what we see and what I want to see now. Typical, isn't it? But there you go, there's a bit of a delay on the trains. That's about the best information I can give on that one for the moment, so I'll get rid of this pop-up, then we'll find out what's going on. 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

that, people, we got to the bottom of the train thing. The right one. We've opened up the right one. Now your trains are actually running on time. 16:47 is your next train. And that'll be in, well, 6 minutes by the look of it. After that, it's 17:17, 17:47, 18:17. So, yeah, they're all running as they should be.

goes with a total smile, Jamaica, by the Man Chronics. Yeah. For those who just tuned in, the reason you're getting R, well, reggae, sorry, sounds like this is R&B then, reggae, yeah, that's what we're playing. This bank holiday is the 60th anniversary of the Notting Hill Carnival. Now, what I suggest you do is tune in next Thursday. There's going to be this reggae show going on. And I've got this feeling someone's going to be playing lots of this kind of stuff. Right, what I've got to do, Luke, and, you know, as you know, Luke's doing our sponsored ride for the charity he's raising money for. I've got the flyer in front of me. I can't read it. But he's just passed the Abbey Hotel about 10 minutes ago, so it won't be long until he gets here, which is a good thing. And look, see that? Yeah, you know that? That's a rustle of a £10 note. I've even got my money for him, a little bit of sponsor. So if you would like to drop a pennies in or pounds, it's totally up to you. It's all going to a very, very good cause, which Luke will be telling you about when he gets here. You can drop that money to the radio station whenever you want. All right. Oh, any technical donation at all, we're quite happy about it. And where are we? We're here. Dennis Brown. And it ain't money in pocket. Picked by Mr. Van Dortz. Love has found a way.

loads of reggae in celebration of the Notting Hill Carnival. Don't worry, the second and third hour of the show will be getting back to normal. It is normal anyway. Alright, Luke's at Barnes Point, just past that. He's about 5 minutes to be in the station. And we're going to be chucking him on air and see if he can actually talk after peddling all the way around the island to raise money for charity. And he's going to be telling you all about it when he gets here. Dennis Brown there, and of course Love Has Found Its Way. Freddie Notes and the Rudy's Montego Bay. Recommended by Mr. Vandal.

0: of Maxi Priest there, and of course House Call. And so those who just tuned in, doing a bit of a celebration of the Notting Hill Carnival, which is 60 years old this bank holiday. Right, one more, then we're doing Drive Time.
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2: If you're caring for someone receiving a repeat prescription, they could be storing up medicine they don't use or need. This year alone, an estimated £4.9 million will be wasted on unused medicines, which could be reinvested into improving your NHS services. So don't be afraid to check their medication. Encourage them to only order what they need and take any that's not being used back to their local pharmacy for safe disposal. Help us make more of your NHS.
3: Right, let's get on with some drive time, shall we? Right, here we go. M25. There is a 20-minute delay on the M25 at the moment, right, leading across the Dartford Bridge. On the M2 leading to the Dartford Crossing as well, there's an 8-minute delay on that one, so beware of them. Going along the A2 at the moment, it all seems to be reasonably good until you get to the Cuxton turn-off. Now, when you take the Cuxton turn-off and you're heading down towards Strood, actually, it's the other way around. It's coming away from Strood. So if you are leaving Rochester going for Strood, Canal Road, Station Road, and the A2 itself, you've got delays on that one. Coming from Rochester towards Strood across the bridge, there is a few minute delay. Actually, no, it's the other way around. Actually, leading from Strood to Rochester. So I'm just trying to work this one out at the moment. And there is a 4-minute delay there, and that leads all the way up Star Hill. Going on to New Road, no problems there at all. Dock Road, there is a 5-minute delay on Dock Road in Chatham. Oh, no. 10-minute delay, it's gone up that one. Carry on through the A2 up Chatham Hill, no problems there. Rock Avenue, there's a little bit of a problem at the top of that one. Going up, coming up to... coming up to up that way. Why is that happening? This should not be happening. Hang on a minute. There you go. Let's get the traffic and travel right.
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3: What's going on? Yeah, we'll have a slight glitch on the system here, but there you go. We always manage to get through, don't we? Right, Canterbury Street. A little bit of a problem on that one as well, leading up Canterbury Street from towards the A2. Carrying on, where are we now? We're going into Raynham, Otterham Park. There's a little bit of a problem there, just on the A2 as well, just before we get to Ottram Key Road. Carrying on, the A2, Newington, all good. Getting into Sittingbourne, no problems in Sittingbourne. That's nice to know, isn't it? Coming on to the A249 at the moment. All seems to be good on the A249T. You get to the lower road. Going on to the lower road, there's a 5-minute delay on that one. And it all seems to be pretty good. Yeah, we seem to be okay on the island. So there is your traffic and travel. And I'll tell you what I am going to do. Let me have a quick look at the trains. They are all running on time. And I think I was supposed to just do the weather then. There's a little bit of a muck up on that one. But hey, that's the way it goes, isn't it? So your weather at the moment. Yeah, where are we? Tonight we'll start cloudy with through with early showers and spells of rain are developed from the northeast. Rain will clear later on, leaving clear spots and patchy clouds. Right, and a few lingering showers. Tomorrow is a mixture of everything. Yeah, you get a bit of sun, a bit of rain. Right, it's going to be one of them and tending to be cooler in the afternoon. So there is your traffic and travel. Yeah, the trains are running. You know all the bad bits are. And I'm going to stop talking because our Luke is coming down the path. So I'm going to finish this off. And between songs, we're going to a Luke coming into the studio. All right, you ready for this? It's going to be a good one.
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0: Andy's here. He's actually made it, Luca. He's pedalled all the way around the island. He has. He's done so well. On a day like this, you wouldn't want to do that. Luke, how are you, sir? Keep it clean.
1: Tired.
0: I bet you are. How many miles you pedal, mate?
1: 35.
0: That's not bad, is it? And that's the whole round the island?
1: Yeah, round the whole island.
0: Oh, God, mate, you can hike in the morning. Well, I'll tell you what I'm going to do, right, because this is, you're raising money for?
1: The radio.
0: There you go. So, there you go. There's a bit, another bit more. I'm not going to ask you to give the total out, unless you want to.
1: Calculated the total at the moment.
0: Oh, right, okay. So it's going to be on the on the Facebook page or something like that. We're going to chuck that up on that so that everybody know what's been raised so far, yeah?
1: Yeah.
0: Right, okay. And if anybody wants to make a donation to it, what do they do?
1: You can fill out the form here or at the co-op club on St. George's Avenue.
0: Right, and that all goes towards the radio station because we are a charity and you know, we don't really get any monies, do we? We had to raise it all ourselves. But a massive, massive well done, Luke. Thank you very, very much, mate. As a big, big Sheppy FM. Yay, mate. You done it. And I know there's someone sitting in a shed right now, proud as punch, mate. I bet he is, all right? And, yeah, so I would suggest you make your way home, sir, and don't do anything for the rest of the day.
1: Yep.
0: Apart from eats, maybe, yes, and sleep and stuff like that. You might have to put the parrot away or something. Bless you, mate. You've done really, really well. More people do that, the better. That's what I say. Right, carrying on. We've still got two more songs to play to for the celebration of the Notting Hill Carnival. And Luke, you can introduce this one for me, mate. One of your mum's favourites. What have we got?
1: It is Serrani with No Games.
0: There you go.

0: That's an Ari Coulson, No Games, they say about 2009. Alright, he's had a little bit of fresh air and he's had a little cautious face and stuff. He's his state of Luke. He looks, honestly, yeah, you're knackered, mate, you really do.
1: Yeah.
0: But you've done rather well. So we have a total figure now, don't we? What you actually raised. So it was.
1: I have raised 155.
0: How about that? That's a very, very well done, mate. I am so impressed with you. We need more of this. We really do. People just like help out with our radio station. So if you've got a mission, you've got something you want to do, you want to raise some charity money for us, you're more than welcome. And if you want to kind of talk to Luke about how to do it, you'll help him out, won't you?
1: Yeah.
0: He's sitting there shaking his head going, yeah. No, that's what I've just done. Magic. Honestly, Luke, thank you, mate, from everybody at the station. Right, you know, really appreciate it. I think everybody will be thinking the same. The manager will also be talking to you in the near future. And a little pat on the back everywhere, I think. Yes, yeah. Well done. Right, I'm going to carry on, mate, and I suggest you go and find somewhere soft to collapse for a little while. You think it'd be a good idea?
1: Yeah, sounds better.
0: There you go, off you go. Yeah, I'll do that. Right, third world, that's going to be the last one on the reggae thing for you. And then we're going to get into something a little bit more lively for you all.

Express suited a bit of Lazy there for you. 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I haven't played things like this for ages.

0: Ruda Silva there, of course, Touch Me. It's number one in 2021, or 2001 actually. And Babes, very nice to know you got the elusive screw out. See, the story about this is, right, we're putting a CD rack up in Babs' shed. But it weren't quite in the wrong place, right? He's really not screws to get in me, get hold it on the wall. And three came out and we thought we'd change it. And the fourth one, oh, you know it. You know it. Nope, ain't coming out. So you managed to get it out so we can actually put the CD racks in the right place. All comes of building a studio properly, you know what I mean?
1: Now that we're moving into the summer months, you might be thinking about going on beach trips with your friends and family. But did you know that in between the months of May and August is where 47% of all accidental drownings occur? For every 1 degree temperature increase, the risk of drowning increases by 7%. To help reduce these numbers, here are some tips that may help save a life.

0: someone always knows your up-to-date plans. And number 5, remember, float to live. If you find yourself panicking, turn so that you're on your back, lay as flat as possible, tilt your head back with your ears underwater and your mouth open so you can breathe. If someone is struggling in the water, see it, say it, sort it, by calling 999 and asking for the Coast Guard. We can't wait for June.
1: Drums, please!
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7: 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I love this stuff. Basement Jacks. Just a Come on Kiss.

0: Basement Jackson, of course, Just One Kiss. 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
0: Right, as I've been doing from the beginning of the show, we are starting at the Dartford Crossing, which isn't as bad as it was earlier. We have a delay of 8 minutes at the moment, down from 10, so that's not too bad. And that's going across to Essex, Watling Street, in other words, the A2. From Castle Hill down to the Dartford Bridge turnoff, you've got about a 7 minute delay on that one at the moment. Pepper Hill, Northfleet turnoff coming on to the A2. There's a 2 minute delay there. Carrying on down the A2 at the moment, all seems to be okay until you get to the next turnoff, which is A227, which is going up to Isted Rise. The slip road going off the A2, there's a 2 minute delay on that one, so watch out for that. Right, here we go. Now, M2, you got the Rochester Bridge, right, the main motorway bridge. The slip road coming off the M2 heading towards Rochester. Yes, there's about a minute delay on that one. Now, here we go, the serious stuff. Frinsby area, we are looking at Halstead Road. There is at least a 4 minute delay on that one. Wainscott Eastern Bypass, that's delayed as well. Heading towards the tunnel. Sorry about that, I've just been hitting something. Right, it's heading towards the Medway Tunnel. And of course, Frinsby Road, there's a 9 minute delay on that one, going for the same way. Now, if you're getting down into Strood, oh, the Rochester Bridge, both ways, there is a traffic delay on both of those sides. Now, it's 10 minutes on the bridge either way. Now, this goes all the way up Star Hill. That's coming from Strood to Rochester. And if you're going the other way, it's all about the Cuxton Road. You're also going up to Frinsby. Just basically that whole area at the moment, as you are normally sitting in a traffic jam there, it's chocker. So yeah, it's going to take you a few minutes extra to get through that one. Medway Tunnel might be an option, but there's loads of traffic that way at the moment, so if you've got a chance, stay on the motorway, take the Chatham turn off. That's what I would do. Now, Dock Road in Chatham, you've got a 3 minute delay on that one at the moment. And we're carrying on Rock Avenue, top of Chatham Hill. This is both sides of it by the look of it. There is a 5 minute delay on that one. As you get past the traffic lights going along the A2, you've got Canterbury Street. There is a delay on both of those roads too. Now, carrying on to Yukasuna Way,

0: Now, that's where the roundabout is, opposite the industrial estate. You've got a large pub there. I'm not going to give the name out because there's other pubs. So there is a delay there coming from Gillingham, from Raynham into Gillingham, of a 2-minute delay there by the roundabout. There's more. Mears Court Road is closed at the bottom, so the bottom bit by Raynham on the A2 leading up to Wattram Key Lane, there's a delay there. Right, here we go. Key Cole. Coming from Key Cole roundabout, or Key Cole actually to Sittingbourne, there's a 2-3 minute delay on that one going across the A249. And as normal, if you're on the M2 core, this is a long one now. Now, this goes past the Gillingham turnoff. If you're coming off the Gillingham turnoff, you're going to go into a queue of traffic if you're heading towards Sittingbourne. Okay, it's quite a long delay. I do not know why it's there, but there seems to be, just waiting for it to give me a time, an 8-minute delay. So it's not too bad. As soon as you get on the A249, you've got no problems at all. Hang on, I've got to do a stop next here because traffic's taking so long. Pause that. Hang on a minute. Oh, this is the way it is. There's so much traffic. Problems today. It is adding up. It really is. So carrying on to the 249 crossing. Oh, it's disappeared on me. This is really what I need, is it? There you go, that's what I was looking for. Sorry about that, I just clicked the wrong thing. Now the A249 crossing, halfway houses. There is a problem there by the traffic lights as normal. And coming off that junction by the BP station on the Brewerway, there is a problem there. Going on to the lower road. Coming onto the lower road, you've got a 3-minute delay and there is traffic built up on the A249. I don't think I've ever read out so many little problems. But you know where they all are now, so you can avoid that one like no one's business, can't you? I am just going to look at the trains because we were saying that there was a sign saying no trains are running, but they are all are running fine, so you can get your train from A to B nice and sweetly. Now, where was I? I was here.
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0: 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From late afternoon to early evening, helping to get you home safely.

the kicks. With some tantalizing lyrics.

0: Let's go.
1: Let's go. Let's go. This one's
0: for the ladies. DJ Pied Piper, of course. The next UK number one. Do you really like it?
1: Ceremony.
0: Well, do you really like it?
1: Yeah.
0: Keeping you busy tapping your fingers on the old steering wheel.
1: What a summertime.
0: Drive time. I know there's plenty of traffic to be stuck in today. And I'm doing my best to make sure you avoid it. I will be giving out half-hourly reports if I see something pop up that's quite important, that's going to stop you getting from A to B sweetly. Then I will be buttoning the song and telling you all about it. But for the moment...
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3: It's about that time, y'all. 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

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Even Who's That Girl? We can only follow that up with this, can't you? Mary J. Blige. Dun, dun, dun, dun, dun, dun. Family Affair.

0: Ah, there you go, Andy, especially for you, mate. Having a quick chat with you. Seems you're glad the day's over, mate, yeah? Home for a bit of a chill, I take it. Right, and as I'm playing one rock tune, well, I'm going to play one of my favourite rock tunes, and it goes like this. Oh, hang on, no, it's oh, typical, isn't it? Hang on a minute, where were we? We were doing this, weren't we? Yes. No, we weren't. We were doing that. There you go. Sorry about that. I've got the drive time thing coming in. It sounds like this.
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0: Right, here we go. We're going to start from Wainscot, Halstead Road, and of course the Wainscot Bypass. There were problems on that one. Going either way on that one, if you're heading towards Wainscot and the Wainscot Bypass, it's a bit busy there. Right, so let's look at the, Rochester Bridge. If you're going into Rochester from Stroud at the moment, down the A2, there's a bit of a delay through Rochester High Street. Stroud High Street is a bit of a delay. And it's going all the way up to the top of Star Hill, believe me. So you've got to avoid that one or give yourself a few minutes extra. At Cuxton Road, there's a 4-minute delay on that one as well. Dock Road in Chatham at the moment, there is a 10-minute delay on that one. So you've been warned about that, and that's the road that leads up past Brompton, you know, going up towards the dockyard. So a little bit of a problem on that one at the moment. Rock Avenue's still got a problem there, the same as Canterbury Street. There's a problem on that one at the moment. Just people slowing down. It's normal traffic this time of day. Right, Howth Way, coming down the Howth Way where Tesco's is, the bottom part of it. There's a couple of minutes delay that one. Also on the A2, leading across that roundabout going towards Raynham, there's a few minutes delay at the lights on there as well. Carrying on, he says, let me just scroll in. So there you go, Maidstone Road in Raynham, there's a 4-minute delay on that one. Mears Court Road, you know, is actually closed. Now we're going along the A2 here, which seems to be reasonably clear. Keycold is no problems there. Going on to the islands, and we are going to be looking at, well, nothing, it's all good. The only major delay we've got to worry about today is on the M2 coming on to the 249. From the Gillingham turnoff, it's actually, before the Gillingham turnoff now, it starts. It's been there for a few hours now. And that is a, there you go. Hang on a minute, it will tell me in a second. I think we've got a 6-minute delay, 11 minutes now. So something obviously happened there to slow everyone down. So there you go, you know what's going on, you know what to avoid. Now let's have a quick look at the trains, and they are all running on time. 1817, 1855, 1925. 1954, etc., etc. They are all running as they should.
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Stereophonics and of course Dakota. I don't know if I like it because of the name. Nah, it's because of the song. So take a look at me now. Gonna carry on though. Take a look at me now. Something totally different. I love dropping things like this in. Kashin. It's called Hygiene.

For those who don't know what this is, I'm not actually surprised. It's a very rarely played tune. I mean, I play it at work. There's a few presenters play it on here. Sissy Eye is called Restless. You like it a bit funky, a bit housey? This is the tune.

don't mind you as well if you're into that bit of rock music. Monday evenings. Our John's on doing his rock show. I think he does it once a fortnight. Albin does the other one. You like your rock music? Yeah, we got that covered.

know you're going to be tuned in for the rest of the rest of the evening. Because what else do you want to listen to, eh? Right, so 7 until 10 o'clock tonight, we have Mr. McTerry. And he's doing the country classics for you, and believe me, and I say this every week, there is other country shows to listen to, but I'll tell you what, don't do yourself a misfortune. Tune in to Mick, it's good, it is good. And I have nothing to do with country music, but you know what, it's good. After that, of course, 9 till midnight, we got the very own, our very own Dusty Dancy, and he's going to be taking you through the love zone. I will get it right, the love zone. I can't do it, I haven't got a deep enough voice, the love zone. Love the love zone, right? So that's what's happening for the rest of the night. For right now, though, Jesse J. Oh, Jesse Ware, actually. I just said Jesse J then. So Jesse Ware, Alone. And of course, the Toddler T on the remix of this one.

As I said, I was going to dive in if I see something on the road you need to tell you about. Well, if you're heading towards Dartford Bridge, a little bit of traffic on the A2, or the M2, it is the A2 in there a bit. But the crossing seems to be clear. So if you're getting from Kent to Essex,

0: DJ Tracy and of course Mabel. Bit of West End there for you from 2020. Right, you've only got about another 12, 13 minutes of me. Then it'll be a little stacked up music, then Mr. McTerry will be on for you. But first, I've got this lot to do.
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0: Right, good news. The bridge is, Dartford Bridge, that's pretty clear at the moment. A little bit of traffic on the M2 leading up, or the A2 leading up to it, sorry. We always call it the M2. Yeah, it's weird that, isn't it? The M2's a bit thinner than the A2. Bit of life. Right, Rochester. If you are coming across the bridge from Strew to Rochester, there is a little bit of a problem still going all the way along Commissioner Road and up Star Hill. Right. Where are we? Dock Road in Gillingham. Gillingham. That'll be Brompton area. There's a little bit of a problem there still. That's been sitting there for a while. I think it's actually built up traffic. Carrying on, we've got Mears Court Road. And yes, Mears Court Road, the bottom of it, I think that's shut at the moment. There's a gas repair going on there. A little bit of traffic coming from Raynham into Gillingham. There's a 5-minute delay on that by the traffic lights because they've got temporary traffic lights by the normal traffic lights. Works well, that one. Right, let's have a look at the M2. Ah, it's all clear. You've finally become clear. So if you want to get onto the A249, you've got no problems there at all. Sittingbourne is looking all good. So is, Bapchild, no problems there at all. Coming on to the island, let's look at the crossing. We've got no problems on the crossing at all at the moment. And the lower road is cleared. And we are looking perfectly

0: clear, absolutely perfectly clear. How good is that? Right, let's have a quick look at the trains, and they are all still running on time. The next one is at 55. Yeah, you just missed the 25 one. So 18:55 is your next train. So there's your traffic and your travel for today.
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4: 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From late afternoon to early evening, helping to get you home safely.

Nice one, Neo. A new tune out by the man for a very long time. Totally different to what he normally does. How about that? Right, let's have Sonny Federa then, shall we? Because, guys, I'm out of here. I'm done for the day. I've got some music lined up for you. Next voice you'll hear will be Mr. Mick Terry. Some days I wanna sail away. Country classics on your way.

0: going anywhere? Driving while tired, also known as drowsy driving, can have dangerous effects, sometimes worse than driving under the influence. According to the British journal Occupational and Environmental Medicine, it impairs coordination, causes longer reaction times, impairs judgment, and impairs memory and ability to retain information. Adults require around 7 to 9 hours of sleep per night, and numerous studies found that sleep deprivation can affect driving, as being awake for 17 to 18 hours is equivalent to having a blood alcohol level of 0.05%, which is the legal limit in many countries in Europe. If you are ever planning on driving on a motorway, ensure that you have enough rest before you drive. Remember, tiredness can kill. Take a break.
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I was waiting for the jingle, the Station ID jingle, and it didn't come in. Hey, very good evening. Tuesday evening again, 7 o'clock. Mick Terry here with 2 hours of classic country music.

But thanks to Neil for Drive Time. Yes, 2 hours with me now. Last time today, I didn't think I was going to make it. I won't go into that any further. But I'm here now in the flesh. Yeah. So what do we have? This day in country music, we have also the birthday file. And I have some new stroke recent music for you as well to play. So back to a bit of normality tonight. We've got quite a few birthdays to tell you about, but we'll get through them as we go through the show. I'm going to start tonight with a couple of items I didn't have time to fit in last week that do coincide with that particular day, which was the 11th. And we'll start this way. Back on the 11th of August, back in 2008, Don Helms, a steel guitarist, best known as a steel player for Hank Williams' Drifting Cowboys, passed away at the age of 81. He was a featured musician on over 100 Hank Williams recordings and went on to play on many classic country hits, including Patsy Cline's Walking After Midnight, Stonewall Jackson's Waterloo, Olivia Brothers' Cash on the Barrelhead, Lefty Frizzell's Long Black Veil, and this one from Loretta Lynn, Blue Kentucky Girl.

all the way back to 65 for that one. And that's Loretta Lynn, a blue Kentucky girl, with Don Helms playing guitar on that. And we move to 2017 on the 11th of August that year. From a Room, Volume 1, the second studio album by American singer-songwriter Chris Stapleton, was at number one on the country charts. The album won the award for Album of the Year at the 51st Country Music Association Awards and Best Country Album at the 60th Grammy Awards. A track from the album is this one, Chris Stapleton with Either Way.

Ah, the wonderful Chris Stapleton there, and Either Way, or Either Way, either, whichever you prefer. Jennifer Kathleen Hansen was born on the 10th of August, 1973. She's an American country music artist, also a songwriter and record producer. She made her artist debut in 2002 with the release of the single Beautiful Goodbye. The song went on to become a top 20 hit on the Hot Country Songs chart back in 2003, the highest charting debut single by a female country artist for that year. She's also written quite a lot of other songs, songs recorded by other people, including songs for Kelly Clarkson, Michelle Branch, Gwyneth Paltrow, Jason Aldean, Rascal Flatts, Tim McGraw, Billy Currington, and many, many others. Vince Gill, Pam Tillis, Don Williams, Tracy Byrd, loads and loads and loads. And here is just one, this one taken from 2011. This is the sound of Billy Currington, a song written by Jennifer Hansen, Let Me Down Easy.

and nice and slow and soft and melodic. That's the word I was looking for. That is Billy Currington, Let Me Down Easy. I move to another birthday now, and this gentleman, born on the 12th of August 1927, sadly left us in 2007 at the end of October, but a legend of country music, and a gentleman who's responsible for putting Dolly Parton on the map, because he took her as a young girl singer into his show, his famous TV and stage show, and there was no looking back after that for Dolly. The gentleman is Porter Wayne Wagoner, American country music singer, known for his flashy suits and blonde pompadour. That's a haircut, if you didn't know what it was. In 1967, he introduced singer Dolly Parton to his television show, The Porter Wagoner Show. She became part of the well-known vocal duo from the late 60s into the early 70s. Known as Mr. Grand Old Opry, Wagoner charted 81 singles from 1954 to 83. He was elected to the Country Music Hall of Fame in 2002. Here's a couple of songs from his catalogue of great tunes. Porter Wagoner with the Carroll County Incident.

0: One of those really cheerful country songs that everybody likes. Yes, Porter Wagoner there, and the Carroll County incident. I've got it down as accident, but it says incident accident. Tomato, tomato, you know the one. Of his 81 charted records included songs like Satisfied Mind, number one in 55, Misery Loves Company, number one in 62. I've enjoyed as much of this as I can stand, which was around about 62, 63, and that's one you're going to hear. Many others were Green Green Grass of Home, did a version of that, a Carroll County accident, and also duets with Dolly Parton on Tom Paxton's famous song, The Last Thing on My Mind, Please Don't Stop Loving Me, and many, many others. But we have a few messages to play out, and then we'll have that Porter Wagoner song about enjoying things.
1: Now that we're moving into the summer months, you might be thinking about going on beach trips with your friends and family. But did you know that in between the months of May and August is where 47% of all accidental drownings occur? For every 1 degree temperature increase, the risk of drowning increases by 7%. To help reduce these numbers, here are some tips that may help save a life.

0: Make sure someone always knows your up-to-date plans. And number 5, remember, float to live. If you find yourself panicking, turn so that you're on your back, lay as flat as possible, tilt your head back with your ears underwater and your mouth open so you can breathe. If someone is struggling in the water, see it, say it, sort it, by calling 999 and asking for the Coast Guard.
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Hope he wasn't talking about this show. Oh dear. Well, already? Only been going 25 minutes. Now, No Promises, Australian band. Australian alternative country music duo, to be exact, from Gippsland, Victoria, consisting of singer-songwriters Janine Garvey and Eric Collier. They're known for their heartfelt lyrics and infectious melodies, making them a promising act in the country music scene. Their debut album, Acoustic Sessions Volume 1, released back in December 2020, long time ago now, features tracks that cross genre boundaries, including Liar, Break the Fall, and Love Me or Leave Me. Their third album, Siren, made a significant impact, debuting at number one on the Australian Country Albums chart and reaching number nine That doesn't make sense, does it? Australian Country Albums chart and reaching number nine on the Australian Albums chart. Oh, maybe just the Albums chart. Oh, yeah, I'm with you. Yes. So, ignore me. It's my age. The album's production and mixing by Matt Fell and mastering by William Bowden have contributed to its warm and exciting sound. But let's hear something from them, shall we? This is No Promises with Wild Side.

Check them out on bandcamp.com if you so wish. They are No Promises, and that was Wild Side. And that's been out a few months now, that song. Yeah, set all the way over from Australia for me to play to you on this radio show. Now, before we go on to the next item, I just want to say or read something that's just come up on our Facebook page. A very big well done to our volunteer, Luke Green-Walker, who has today completed his solo bike ride around the Isle of Sheppey of 35 miles, all to help raise funds for Sheppey FM. Luke showed determination, drive and stamina and got the job done. An absolute hero. Well done, Luke, and thank you from everybody involved with Sheppey FM. So, yes, and there's still time to give if you haven't donated or sponsored him for this bike ride he's done this afternoon. And we've still got the sheets here at the media centre. So if you're passing over the next day or so, a few days, I'll pop in and put your name down and drop us a few bob if you've got it spare for us to help run this little old community radio station of yours. Well done, Luke. Well done, man. And if you want to hear Luke, he's normally on a Sunday morning from 10:30 after the church service till 1 o'clock when I come in. And sometimes he's on Saturdays when I'm not here or when Sarah Jane's not here. Playing some great mix of music. So, well done, Luke. Let's go back to the birthdays. A gentleman who left us towards the end of March 2006, but he was born in Sherman, Texas on August the 12th, 1929, a legend of country, Elvis Edgar Owens Jr., better known to you now as Buck Owens, an American musician, a singer, and a songwriter, frontman for the Buckaroos. They had 21 number one hits on a Billboard country music chart. He pioneered what became to be called the Bakersfield Sound, named in honor of Bakersfield, California. Owens adopted home and the city from which he drew inspiration for what he preferred to call American music. A couple of tracks of the many, many hits that they had, starting with Open Up Your Heart, Buck Owens and the Buckaroos.

Rocco Inns with the Buckaroos there. Of course, the Buckaroos had some solo hits as well, as do all the many hits they had with the Buck Owens. And one of the members of the group, Donald Eugene Ulrich, better known to with the stage name of Don Rich, was born on the 15th of August 1941. A country musician who helped develop the Bakersfield sound, a guitarist and a fiddler, and a member of the Buckaroos, the backing band

who sadly killed in a motorcycle accident in 1974 at just the age of 32. But yeah, he was on that song, and he's also on this one alongside Buck Owens and the rest of the boys, the Kansas City Song.

Bum-bum-bum-bum-bum-bum-bum. Yes, a couple of great songs there from Buck Owens and the Buckaroos. Back to this day in country music. On this day back in 1938, born on this day in Little Rock, or North Little Rock, Arkansas, was Alan Reynolds, producer, best known for producing virtually every album by Garth Brooks, and also a lot of music from other artists, including Crystal Gayle's Don't It Make My Brown Eyes Blue, and the two songs you're about to hear. Crystal Gayle again with Ready for the Times to Get Better, and then we'll follow that with Don Williams and I Recall a Gypsy Woman.

such a great tune from a great artist there. And of course, that was Donna Williams with I Recall a Gypsy Woman. We won't go into that though. Yes, good evening, Irene. Welcome along to the show, and I hope you enjoyed your time over the border in God's own country, as they say. And yes, I did enjoy myself, and it was very hot down your neck of the woods on Sunday. Yes. So yeah, great time. And now let's carry on with the birthdays. We've got still quite a few birthdays this week. I know we had lots last week, but there's always birthdays in the country family. And what have we got for you this time? Andrew Tyler Griggs, born on 13th of August 1973 in West Monroe, Louisiana. American country music artist who has released 3 albums for RCA Records and 4 albums have produced and accounted for 13 singles and 6 top 10s on the Billboard Country chart, the highest being You Won't Ever Be Lonely and She's More, both of which peaked at number 2. He also charted with Grow Young With You, a cut from the soundtrack to the film Where the Heart Is. And he also charted with this one as well. This is Andy Griggs from 2004 with If Heaven.

Andy Griggs there from his album This I Gotta See from 2004 and If Heaven. I remember his birthday on the 13th of this month. More new stroke recent music for you now from Australia. Brian Stitt, S-T-I-T-T. Brian Stitt is an Australian musician known for his work in the contemporary country genre. Drawing from the rich traditions of country music, he brings a modern twist to his sound, appealing to both longtime fans and also newcomers. Based in Australia, he captures the spirit of country life, often weaving tales of everyday experiences into his music. His style resonates with those who appreciate heartfelt storytelling set to catchy melodies. That's what we like, don't we? Title of this track is Through the Window of a Train, Brian Stitt.

Ah, delightful. Great music there from Brian Stitt. And Through the Window of a Train. Back to the birthdays while we go. And a lady, one of the greats of country, still around at the age of 85. Born on the 14th of August, 1941, in Elkhart, Indiana. Constance June Stewart, better known to you and I as Connie Smith, American country music singer and songwriter. Her contralto vocals have been described by music writers as significant and influential to the women of country music. Discovered in 1963, she signed with RCA Victor Records the following year and remained with that label until 1973. Her debut single, Once a Day, was nominated at the Grammy Awards for Best Female Country Vocal Performance and reached number one on the Billboard Hot Country Songs charts in November of 64, and remained in that top position for 8 weeks as well. In 1991, Trisha Yearwood's debut single went to number one for 2 weeks, but Smith still held the record for the most number of weeks at number one by any female country artist in history. And yes, so a couple of tracks from Connie, starting with Cincinnati, Ohio.

Connie Smith there, from mid-1960s. In the early 70s, she began to record some gospel music more frequently as she became more serious in her Christianity. She went into semi-retirement in 1979 and returned recording briefly in the mid-80s with she signed with Epic Records. In the 1990s, though, she returned to music permanently with her collaboration with Marty Stewart. Their musical friendship became romantic, leading to marriage in 1997. And to Connie Smith, her first studio album for 20 years, which was critically acclaimed, and she began performing again and recording two more studio albums. She's been nominated for 11 Grammy Awards, including 8 nominations for Best Female Country Vocal Performance. She's also been nominated for 1 Academy of Country Music Award and 3 Country Music Association Awards as well. A member of the Grand Ole Opry since 1965, and in 2012, she was inducted into the Country Music Hall of Fame. Connie Smith, another one from the mid-60s, The Hurting's All Over. Now the

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2: Here's a couple of things for mainly set, I guess, for the people up the other end of the island from where we are now, around at East Church and Laysdown Warden Bay up that way. Not so alone. Clever. S-E-W, not so alone. Like that. Do you enjoy crafting? Would you like to bring your current project to a welcoming crafting group where crafters share skills and chatter? The Craft Connect Chat location is the East Church Community Hub, which is in Warden Road, East Church. That is ME12-4EH. 6.30 to 8.30pm, £2 per session, no booking required. The next date is Wednesday, September the 9th, and all Wednesdays, October the 14th, November the 11th, and the 9th of December. That's September the 9th, 14th of October, November the 11th, and the 9th of December. Contact Nicola at sheppeymatters.org.uk for more information on that. 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Meeting on a Tuesday, September the 8th, October the 13th, November the 10th, December the 8th, and next January the 12th. At 1pm to 3pm again at East Church Community Hub. For further information, call 01795 585 335 or again give Nicola an email, nicola@sheppeymatters.org.uk. It's £1 per session, payable at the session. So yeah, East Church Community Hub and memory bookmaking. Sounds like a great idea. 1pm until 3pm.
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Great little number to start us off in the second hour of the show this evening. From the one and only Don Gibson. On this day back in 1958, he scored his second country number one with that song, Blue Blue Day, which remained on the country charts for a total of 6 months. Wowee. It was a great, great song. I hope you enjoyed that one. I hope you enjoyed the first hour as well. Lots more to get through. And back to the birthdays we go now. A lady born on the 15th of August 1925. She left us in April 1998. She was born in Boaz, Alabama. Her name, Rosalie Arbana Maddox, better known to you and I as Rose Maddox, an American country singer, songwriter, and fiddle player who was a lead singer with the Maddox Brothers and Rose before a successful solo career. Her musical styles blend hillbilly music, rockabilly, and gospel. She was noted for her reputation as a lusty firebrand and her colorful Western costumes. She was one of the earliest clients of Hollywood tailor Nathan Turk. So yes, a couple of tracks featuring Rose Maddox, starting with the cover version that she had a hit with of a song made famous by Hank Williams. This is Move It On Over.

See, it's not always the man that's in the doghouse, sometimes the lady as well. Rose Maddox there with Move It On Over. And I mentioned she performed solo and also with her brothers. The Maddox Brothers and Rose were an American country music group active from the 30s to the 50s, consisting of four brothers, Fred, Cal, Cliff and Don, along with their sister Rose. Cliff died in 49 and was replaced by brother Henry. Originating in Alabama, but gaining success after the Maddox family moved to California during the Great Depression, the group were amongst the earliest hillbilly music stars to emerge from the West Coast. A group disbanded in 1956 with Rose embarking on a solo career. Well, here she is with the brothers on this one, Stop Whistling Wolf.

Yes, Rose Maddox there, along with her brothers, and Stop Whistling Wolf. Robert Lee Helms was born on August 15th, 1933, left us in 1997. He was born in Helmsburg, Indiana, American country singer and musician. In 1957, he had a perennial Christmas hit, which comes back in the charts every year. It certainly does, and it's a great song as well, Jingle Bell Rock. Two of his other hits in that year were My Special Angel and Fraulein, which I think we played a few weeks back. Anyway, here's another track by Bobby Helms. This is New River Train.

1959, that one, Bobby Helms, and New River Train. New music for you now. Cameron Cusack is a recording artist with a career spanning over a decade, which includes time being mentored by 40 times Golden Guitar and 5 times ARIA Award winner Troy Cassar-Daly. Raised in southern New South Wales, now Coulton in North Queensland, his home, Cameron has toured the country as a soloist, opener, and now headliner of festivals nationwide, with multiple tracks charting in the Australian country music charts. You can frequently find his songs, the most requested country songs, for airplay charts as well. With a passion for taking music to remote areas of the country, such as the Northern Territory, Cape York, and Western Queensland, if there's an Outback Festival, you can most likely find Cameron there. And not one to leave any place uncovered, you can also find him at large events and festivals such as stadium shows for the National Rugby League and many, many others as well. This is Cameron Cusack, and the title of this one is She Gets Me.

There's some cracking country music coming out of Australia at the moment, but it probably always was. But yes, it's great to receive some of these songs from all the way across the other side of the world, and so I can play them for you, good people. Now, that one's from Cameron Cusack, and She Gets Me. Back to this day in country music, and on this day in 1973, Conway Twitty and Loretta Lynn were at number one on the country charts, with Louisiana Woman, Mississippi Man, the lead single, and the title track of their 1973 album, also their duo's third single together. So let's hear it.

love. Incredible careers solo, both of those artists, and also amazing career together as well. Lots of great hits over the years, and loads of millions and millions of records sold. Conway Twitty there with Loretta Lynn, and Louisiana Woman, Mississippi Man. Next up, a gentleman who's not strictly a country person, country music person, but lots of his songs have become hits for country artists or country hits. Jimmy Lane Webb, born August the 15th, 1946, in Elk City, Oklahoma. American songwriter, composer, and singer. Achieved success at an early age, winning the Grammy Award for Song of the Year at the age of 21. He's written multiple platinum-selling songs, such as Up, Up and Away, By the Time I Get to Phoenix, MacArthur Park, Wichita Lineman, Galveston, and many, many others, and successful collaborations with Glenn Campbell, Linda Ronstadt, The Fifth Dimension, The Highwaymen, Supremes, Art Garfunkel, Richard Harris, and Carly Simon. He was inducted into the Songwriters Hall of Fame in 1986 and the Nashville Songwriters Hall of Fame in 1990, and he received the National Academy of Songwriters Lifetime Achievement Award back in 1993. A couple of songs written by Mr. Webb, starting with one I've just mentioned already, Wichita Lineman, and we followed up with Waylon Jennings and Chris Christopherson, Willie Nelson, and Johnny Cash, otherwise known as the Highwaymen.

One of those songs that you never ever get tired of hearing. Wichita Lyman there, Glen Campbell, of course written by Jimmy Webb. And it says here, his song By the Time I Get to Phoenix, which was also a hit for Glen Campbell, was the third most performed song in 50 years between 1940 and 1990. Webb is the only artist ever to receive Grammy Awards for music, lyrics and orchestration. And here is the other track that he wrote out of many, The Highwayman by The Highwayman.

wonderful four absolute legend of country there on that one. And The Highwayman by The Highwaymen, written by Jimmy Webb. Got some messages to play out, and then we'll stick with Waylon Jennings, of course, who was one of those on that song you just heard.

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0: 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A new winner is drawn each week on our Saturday Youth Show. All you need to do is contact the studio by texting 07938221617 to let them know that you would like to be entered in this week's draw. Or message us on Facebook or the Sheppey FM app. How easy is that? Good luck, everybody.
3: The only two things in life that make it worth living is guitars, a tune good and firm, feeling women.

I think I spotted Willie Nelson on that one as well. Waylon Jennings there, and Looking Back Texas, in brackets, Back to the Basics of Love. Enjoyed that one. And yes, as I said, the reason for playing that,

Number one on the country album charts with the album called Old Waylon. The album features one of the signature tunes, that one you just heard there, as well as a cover of Neil Diamond's Sweet Caroline, a version of Kenny Rogers' Lucille, and a medley of the two Arthur Crudup songs previously recorded by Elvis Presley, which will be That's All Right Mama, I guess, and another one. My Baby Left Me, I think. Yes, I think over the two, anyway. Right, let's move on. Where should we move on to? I'll tell you where we move on to. We move on to Paul Jefferson, born on 15th of August 1958 in Woodside, California. He's an American country artist and also a songwriter. And as a songwriter, he's had his songs recorded by Keith Urban and Buddy Jewell. He also wrote Aaron Tippin's number one song, That's As Close As I'll Get to Loving You. And that's the one we're going to feature right now.

and tipping there. That's as close as I'll get to loving you. Almost time for me to wrap things up. Stay tuned for the Love Zone coming up at 9 o'clock. Lots of great tunes on there and some chit chat as well. And I've got two tracks written by a gentleman called Billy Joe Shaver, who was born on the 16th of this month back in 1939. And we've got BR549 coming up with Georgia on a Fast Train. And he also wrote this John Anderson song, I'm Just an Old Chunk of Coal, but I'm Gonna Be a Diamond Someday. And a couple of tracks from the Chicks are written by Emily Robeson, of course, member of the Chicks, Sin Wagon and You Were Mine. And we might even have time for Alan Jackson and Jimmy Buffett, who were number one in the American country charts on this day back in 2003. Enjoy the rest of the show. Enjoy the Love Zone. Enjoy yourselves, whatever you're doing. Look after each other. Take care out there. And I'll see you again very, very soon here on Classic Country. Take care.

0: Arizona, man. What country am I in?
1: It doesn't matter. It's 5 o'clock somewhere.
0: It's always on 5 in Margaritaville, come to think of it.
1: Yeah, I heard that.
0: You've been there, haven't you?
1: Yes, sir.
0: I've seen your boat there.

0: isn't going anywhere? Driving while tired, also known as drowsy driving, can have dangerous effects, sometimes worse than driving under the influence. According to the British journal Occupational and Environmental Medicine, it impairs coordination, causes longer reaction times, impairs judgment, and impairs memory and ability to retain information. Adults require around 7 to 9 hours of sleep per night, and numerous studies found that sleep deprivation can affect driving, as being awake for 17 to 18 hours is equivalent to having a blood alcohol level of 0.05%, which is the legal limit in many countries in Europe. If you are ever planning on driving on a motorway, ensure that you have enough rest before you drive. Remember, tiredness can kill. Take a break.
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0: good evening. Yes, it's that time again of the week. Tuesday at 9, and yes, it's what, Dante?
1: The love side.
0: Oh, yeah. I'm Dusty, and he's...
1: Dante, good evening.
0: We hope you've had a great week and enjoyed your weekend. A big thank you to our Mick Terry there, and have a great classic country show. Yeah, as always, and he'll be back next week. We're going to have a great country show. Well, if you'd like a request on the show, you can call us on
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1: 07938 221 617. You know we love to hear from you.
0: We certainly do. Well, we're going back to around about 1970 with this, a big number one for Frida Payne and Band of
1: Gold.

Diana Ross and I Hear a Symphony. Next up is a request for Neil, and he asked for Elvis Presley and It's Only Love. We've also got a special tribute to Elvis at the end of our show, so stay tuned for that. And I hope you take care, stay safe, and most of all, enjoy.

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1: It certainly is, and this is where you're going to be playing upbeat music, easy listening, and slow it all down at 11. Well, next up is a request for Claire, and she asked for Peter Andre, A Mysterious Girl. You certainly can have that. Take care, enjoy it. Most of all, stay safe. And it's currently 29 minutes past 9 on your Sheppy FM.

Pet Shop Boys and Heart. Next up is a request for Dan, and he asked for Elvis Presley and Suspicious Mind. You certainly can have that. Take care, enjoy it. Most of all, stay safe. And remember, we have got a special tribute of Elvis at the end of our show.

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And we wish you the best of luck. And Sheppey Darts Academy, 9 AM to 1 PM every Sunday. Under 21 Sheerness East Working Men's Club, and it's £3 per child. That is your update with your community news at

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1: You certainly are. You're also listening to me, Dante. 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And next up is Sif Southman and A Million Dreams.

Dragonbone Man, and what do you believe in? I mean, I believe in the Love Zone. The next up is Simply Red and Night Nurse. Take you up to your magic hour at 11.

0: just cool out and relax. Just before I start, I'd just like to say a big happy birthday to Darren. This is for you.
1: Happy birthday to you. Happy birthday to you. Happy birthday to you. Hot damn right.
0: Yeah, happy birthday and hope you've had a lovely day. Okay, so we've decided that what was on Saturday we went to watch, Dante?
2: The carnival.
0: It was, wasn't it? Did you enjoy it?
2: I did.
0: Good, good, good. Okay, so yeah, as we say, we've decided to pick the Carnival Is Over, big number one in about 1965, for the Seekers. I hope you enjoyed the Carnival as much as he did.

0: coming up to 10 to 12 on your Sheppy FM, and it's time for us to go. We've left a little tribute for you at the end. A little bit of a change this week, as it would have been the anniversary of Elvis Presley. Passed away now 49 years, doesn't seem that possible. Back in 1977, the 16th of August. So we're going to leave you with Danny Mira and Elvis, Welcome to My World. A little bit of live bit in there as well. And I played that one specifically because as you walk into the mansion, that is what is actually playing. So I thought that was quite apt. And we're going to finish off with his famous song, Daddy's Funeral, American Trilogy. Have a great week, or 2 weeks, should I say. We're not here next Tuesday. We'll be back the following Tuesday. Till then, take care. Remember, whatever you do it now, stay safe. So it's bye from myself, Dusty. And bye from him,
1: Dante.

0: I'd
1: this.
0: Just like to say, wow.
2: Last night, I turned the radio on for the midnight news. Suddenly, I thought I died of a broken heart when I heard the announcer say,
3: ladies and gentlemen, the king is dead. Elvis Presley just died in a hospital in Memphis, Tennessee. 42 years on this planet, but he'll be here forever.

Elvis Presley. I want to thank you for all the happiness you gave so many people all over the world during many, many years. I remember that this jockey was playing jailhouse rock when I had my first date with a beautiful girl. And since that evening, you've

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We really hope you enjoyed yourselves. And your disc jockey type person would like to thank you for making an effort and making a very happy atmosphere. Please remember that this is a built-up area and some people are getting ready to do their bit for the country. Cheerio!

that we're moving into the summer months, you might be thinking about going on beach trips with your friends and family. But did you know that in between the months of May and August is where 47% of all accidental drownings occur? For every 1 degree temperature increase, the risk of drowning increases by 7%. To help reduce these numbers, here are some tips that may help save a life.